Kill Switch, opening up our night together on the Late Night Rock Session. Alexa here to take you through a Thursday. And I'm feeling pretty amped. I've been doing a fundraiser. Been really putting my heart and soul into it. And it's tomorrow, guys. It's tomorrow. I'll tell you more about that in a little bit. For now, we got some more music to get to. New stuff from Nickelback. This one's called Rattle the Cage, featuring John 5.

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8: Rain and lots of it is the big weather story. Tonight, widespread rain showers and a few thunderstorms with overnight lows around 57. And for Friday, lingering showers in the morning, then clearing out later in the afternoon, along with blustery northerly winds and much cooler temperatures with highs only around 69. With your News Channel 20 Storm Team forecast, I'm Chief Meteorologist Cheryl Lemke.
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1: In this moment, featuring Rory Rodriguez of Dayseeker, I Want to Believe.

In This Moment featuring Dayseeker. It's called I Want to Believe. Pretty good collab right there on 92.7 WQLZ. And yeah, my fundraiser is happening tomorrow night. 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

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Safe to say they were amazing at the Illinois State Fair Grandstand, and I'm already hoping that we get to see them back around these parts again. 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

Always Let You Down from Bill Murray and A Day to Remember. Alexa here on 92.7 WQLZ, hoping I'm not bringing you down tonight. It's pretty hard to do during the late night rock session with all this good stuff. We're already getting nostalgic next, heading back to the 90s with Nirvana. Here's Smells Like Teen Spirit.

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Somewhere I Belong from Linkin Park here on the Late Night Rock Session, 92.7 WQLZ, and I loved that era of Linkin Park, Hybrid Theory, Meteora, all of it. Early Linkin Park was definitely my thing, and what made me open to the rock world as a, like, fifth or sixth grader. We've got a collab coming up that I think you're going to love. No, I kind of know you're going to love it. It's Motionless in White, Skylar Grey. They teamed up on this one called R.I.P., and like I said, I know it because we've been getting some good feedback on it. Here it is. Turn it up.

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3: Rain and lots of it is the big weather story. Tonight, widespread rain showers and a few thunderstorms with overnight lows around 57. And for Friday, lingering showers in the morning, then clearing out later in the afternoon, along with blustery northerly winds and much cooler temperatures with highs only around 69. With your News Channel 20 Storm Team forecast, I'm Chief Meteorologist Cheryl Lemke.
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Last Breath from Nevertell 92.7 WQLZ. I was out at the Illinois Broadcasters Association Silver Dome Awards yesterday with my Woodward crew. We had Leah and John actually being the MCs for the night. Did a good job, except for, you know, that mishap with the trophy. I won't say any more about that. My boss even took home a big one, so shout out to Josh. That was awesome to see. Maybe next year I'll enter myself. I've thought about it. I don't know. I might need a little encouragement. So tell me, should I actually do it? 217-629-8200. I want to hear what you think.

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newer Foo Fighters in rotation called Asking for a Friend on 92.7 WQLZ. It is starting to feel like fall, and what better time to get outside for a walk, especially if you've got a new four-legged best friend to take with you. This week's Wet Nose Wednesday star is River, a one-year-old at Sangamon County Animal Control. She has been in kennel life since the beginning of July, and she really needs someone to give her a chance. River is a beautiful dog. She's got a chocolate brown coat, and kennel life can be a little overwhelming for her. I mean, duh. She loves to get outside. She is a different dog when she is. She plays, she gets that energy out, and she's done well in groups with other dogs. Her behaviorist says that she is social. River is available for foster adoption now at Sangamon County Animal Control, and they're open Monday through Friday, 10:30 to 4:15, and Saturdays, 9 to 1. Seriously, guys, you got to meet River. She is so cute and waiting for her chance.

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1: We asked listeners, what would it surprise us you've never done? 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

Blackstone Cherries Deep on 92.7 WQLZ. We're going to switch the vibe up a little bit because that one is quite literally deep. And if you know the backstory, you know exactly why. 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

Horns, Got the Life on 92.7 WQLZ. You know, I got to sneak that one into the rotation somehow, some way, for the late night rock session. I hope you're not tired of hearing it because it's my favorite Korn song. Sorry, got to be a little selfish sometimes. You can always get your requests in at 217-629-8200, and we will do our best to get them on. Up next, the newest From Ashes to New called Die for You, and this is one we got to see at the Illinois State Fair Grandstand not long ago. They were awesome. Here it is. Die for You, WQLZ.

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3: Rain and lots of it is the big weather story. Tonight, widespread rain showers and a few thunderstorms with overnight lows around 57. And for Friday, lingering showers in the morning, then clearing out later in the afternoon, along with blustery northerly winds and much cooler temperatures with highs only around 69. With your News Channel 20 Storm Team forecast, I'm Chief Meteorologist Cheryl Lemke.
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It's Alexa here hanging out with you till midnight, and I've got something really awesome coming up that could score you some free cafe mock. So stay right here. 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

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And I'll see you tomorrow night at my fundraiser for Voices of Strength, the support group I founded for women affected by domestic violence and sexual assault. It's hard to talk about those things, but we're going to put on a really empowering fashion show, and everyone is welcome. 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And speaking of the runway, here's something all my models will be doing a lot of. Walk from Pantera.

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10: Rain and lots of it is the big weather story. Tonight, widespread rain showers and a few thunderstorms with overnight lows around 57.

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Alexa, hanging out. We got a big weekend ahead. I am full on fundraiser prep mode for tomorrow. So if you don't hear much from me, that is why. I've got approximately a million things to do. It is a lot, but it's also the kind of busy that I actually enjoy. So thank you for hanging out with me and keeping me motivated while I get everything together. Okay, enough rambling. Send the pain below. It's Chevelle.

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1: We asked listeners, what would it surprise us you've never done? 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

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It's Late Night with Alexa here till midnight, mixing in some new stuff and some old stuff. And this next one is definitely going to take you back. Turn that volume all the way up for Rammstein.

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Alexa here, and I'm hoping that I'm making your life a little bit better. 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I really need to do a better job of putting that out there because that's where you can always find out where I'm going to be and what I'm up to. 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
9: Rain and lots of it is the big weather story. Tonight, widespread rain showers and a few thunderstorms with overnight lows around 57. And for Friday, lingering showers in the morning, then clearing out later in the afternoon, along with blustery northerly winds and much cooler temperatures with highs only around 69. With your News Channel 20 Storm Team forecast, I'm Chief Meteorologist Cheryl Lemke.
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Yes, rocks. It's When the Love Is Gone on 92.7 WQLZ's Late Night Rock Session. Coming up this Sunday on Cutting Edge Countdown, we got something special. A guest named Emily Lazar. You might know her from September Morning. Cutter's going to be counting down the top 21 rock songs in the nation. Plus, you'll get to hear more from Emily and what she's been up to. That is Sunday morning, 10 a.m. to noon here on WQLZ.

0: Rachel Hill from Volbeat on 92.7 WQLZ. And I think there's some truth to that. Time can heal a lot of things, although maybe I shouldn't call it a fact because it doesn't heal everything. What do you think? Let me know at the text club, 217-629-8200. We're getting down to the end of tonight's late night rock session, so let's keep it going with Rage Against the Machine. Here's Renegades of Funk.
1: No matter how hard you try, you can't stop us now.

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Gone, gone, gone like I'm about to be. That's Autumn Kings on 92.7 WQLZ. I'm signing off for this Thursday, guys. Wish me luck for my fundraiser. It's a fashion show, first ever one that we're doing. So thoughts, prayers, good vibes, whatever you do. Thank you so much. Have a great night and rock on.

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1: We asked listeners, what would it surprise us you've never done? And a 38-year-old male listener has never treated himself like an amusement park. So we wondered if he went to do it at work, what it would be like. I mean, I wonder if at that point you're like, all right, they talked me into it. 38-year-olds busting off to the bathroom at work right now?
2: Yeah. 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
1: Yeah. 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
3: Yeah, I mean, who knows?
1: Dogs start barking. A car alarm goes
4: off.
1: You
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1: Away.
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5: You win who wants to be a millionaire?
4: It's crazy. 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
1: We asked listeners, what would it surprise us you've never done? 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
1: Is there anything better than when you don't even think it's a relationship test and you expect someone to react negatively and they would be justified in doing that? 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

0: It's the loudest lunch hour in Central Illinois. 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

0: 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Yeah,
1: why are hyperlinks blue? I mean, at least they were. I don't know if they still all are.
2: Sure.
1: Are they?
2: I think so. One thing we can agree on is that this seems like the most boring podcast or interview or stream or whatever this is.
1: Yes.
3: I think you're the guy to ask about this. Why are hyperlinks blue?
4: Because I like blue.
3: Is that why?
4: Yes. A nice firm color. It's easy to see.
3: Yeah.
4: And so it's basically going to be blue, red, purple, green. I don't like those other colors.
3: That's crazy.
1: No, it's not.
5: And it doesn't take a genius to say, well, visually, we use things like blue and black. It's why ink pens are often blue and black. They're easier to see. We see something up on the screen and it's white writing on red background. It's hard to see. Blue stands out. Easy. Done.
6: White writing on red background, huh?
1: I think that would, and that's what they make stop signs out of. Because it's so easily visible. Free Beer and Hot Wings logo. That's a great example, Hot Wings. Yeah. We should change our logo to blue on red.
5: Finally, we'd be on 100
1: stations instead of 55.
5: I meant in the scope of a computer screen.
1: I've never seen white on red
5: stop
1: work.
5: Sign.
6: Never.
1: The name one example.
2: Kelly's subtle look to her left of...
6: There's a sign.
1: Can you imagine how big the Chicago Bulls would have been during Jordan's 6 championships if they had just had some blue on their red?
6: There are so many red and white brands here in the room for Free Beer and Hot
1: Wendy's, Pizza Hut. This is one of the most prominent color combinations on earth. The University of Nebraska.
6: UGA.
1: Georgia.
6: Oh, God.
5: Look, I maintain nobody wants to read red writing on a screen.
1: No, but like that's Marvel, not what you said.
5: Yeah.
1: So you can't just make a new hot take and think the old one that disappeared.
2: Coca-Cola.
5: But you're talking about logos, not writing.
6: Coca-Cola.
5: There's a difference, and you guys know it.
1: Everybody's always
5: those
1: like,
5: are logos.
1: I didn't even know what this drink was called till they invented Diet Coke.
5: Logo is not reading text. That's why you don't buy books that have red writing. It's no fun to see.
7: Then why, when you're making corrections on something, do you most teachers write with red pen?
1: To make it stand out. Oh, my God.
5: Do you want to read a book that way? How come your computer screen? Well, you should change it all to red then, Maitland. I bet that would be fun to read.
1: You are burying.
5: Maybe turn it to yellow. Another great color to see on a screen.
1: Yellow. Hey, everyone. I'm Hot Wings. I'm burying a red flag on a tall white hill.
6: Red and yellow. Prominent brands using those colors. McDonald's.
5: Again, you're talking about logos. Logos aren't the same as text,
6: very
5: you dumbasses.
6: Readable. Very readable.
2: Logos like Levi's, Target.
5: Yeah, logos.
2: Beats by
5: those
2: Dre.
5: Those are logos.
2: Adobe.
6: With letters.
1: Yeah, right. With words in them.
6: You have to read.
2: Budweiser.
6: That are very catchy to the eye.
5: You can keep saying logos that are prominently red, but
2: like
5: that's
2: Netflix.
5: Not the same as text.
1: It's not the same as when Hot Wings said nobody likes white letters on red backgrounds.
5: Yeah.
1: You can add all these other things you want, but you're still dumb.
2: Pinterest. Nintendo.
1: You've got an honorary doctorate in dumb right now from your own University of Stupid.
6: Colgate.
2: The Detroit Red Wings.
1: Oh, let's go Red Wings. I had no idea they were a hockey team.
7: I never knew how to say that until just now. I couldn't even read it.
5: Listen, I had a graphics design class in my advertising minor, so you guys can all just suck one.
1: That podcast about hyperlink colors is a joyride. What a thrill a minute.
5: People like blue better than red.
1: Oh, God.
5: The fact.
6: That was so joyful. Thank you for giving us that, Hot Wings.
5: Yeah, you're welcome.
8: A few moments later.
1: We expect Hot Wings to stop lecturing us on logos.
5: I never said anything about logos, you son of a bitch. I know what you're doing over there. I see you. I see what you're doing. You know I never said logos. You said logos. You bastard with your nuts shirt on.
6: How can you read it?
1: Can you read it? It's red on
6: it's
1: gray.
6: Red.
5: It's incredibly difficult for me to see. I wasn't talking about signs for businesses or logos.
1: I agree with you. I just said I thought you'd be done telling us this in another hour.
5: I said text.
1: Turns out it might take a little longer than I thought based on this violence of the response.
5: If red text on a screen was more fun to read, that's what it would all be in instead of defaulting to black or blue.
1: Maitland, are you uncomfortable?
5: It's easier to see on the eyes.
1: You can move to the guest chair and leave one spot for the Goldie Ghost.
5: Don't say a word. I'll call you a son of a bitch, too.
6: Yeah.
5: Just because you're a girl. I don't care. You know my feelings about you right now, Kelly.
6: I know. I do. I'm actually editing the video. I can listen to it as many times as I want.
1: Yeah, right?
6: It's so funny.
1: God, you I keep love being you so that much. Mad at her. She's going to propose.
6: I know. Do it in red so it's hard to see.
5: Yeah, like the flags. I get it. Now I get it. See? See, you're proving my point.
1: More next. It is the Free Beer and Hot Wings.

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1: 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TikTok, Instagram, Facebook at FBHW Show. All right, the proposal is a big deal, right? I mean, that is not groundbreaking. Doesn't take a genius. Getting it right matters. If you, you know, hopefully the guy is thoughtful about it and tries to think of something good. Maybe the person being proposed to offers some subtle thoughts or directives that might provide a little framework for whoever's proposing. Or maybe he just decided to take a shot at it. We wanted people to share the worst proposal they received, if they think theirs is the worst. And then we challenged guys, like, admit it if yours was bad.
2: Yeah.
1: Now we have two guys on hold. Let's start with Mike in Albany. Hi, Mike. What was your proposal? Did it go bad?
3: It did go bad. And I called previously and I was labeled the douche lasagna by Hot Wings because I had so many layers to how bad of a douche I was. So that's
2: all. Douche made it worse. Lasagna. That's you know what? I don't mean to toot layers. My own horn, but that was a great nickname.
3: Yeah, it really stuck. And I've been living up to that. So I breed okay. roaches to feed my bearded dragon. And,
2: oh, no.
3: And subject to what I've read, they said they can't get out, and they got out. So my girlfriend has PTSD because she found one in her clothes and they scurry across the floor at night.
2: Yeah.
3: So I had a custom made ring. I put the hard box in my pocket and I filled up the gift box with roaches, and I didn't tell anybody. She can't see that good and went to touch them and threw them in the air. The dogs ate them. She ran across the kitchen and hid in the laundry room and wouldn't come out. She's still shaking, comes out, and I'm in the middle of the kitchen floor with the ring. Didn't even acknowledge what was going on. I shoved the ring on her finger, never even got to ask her. She's still in a panic. And I don't know. She never officially said yes, but she's been wearing the ring.
4: Are you guys married? How long ago was this?
3: This was on Mother's Day recently.
4: Oh, so
1: was there any part of you when roaches were in the air and then being eaten by dogs while she's hiding in the laundry room where you thought, maybe I'll just keep the ring in my pocket for a while and try this on another occasion and chalk this up to a whoopsie daisy?
3: Would the douche lasagna ever even think in that? That didn't even cross my mind at all.
4: You know something, Mike? Yep, I like you. Yeah, I like you. You know who you are, and you're not willing to change for anybody.
2: Any proposal that somebody does to somebody else that makes me laugh out loud is good by me.
1: Yeah, I'm not in the wedding.
4: I like how Mike is.
1: Mike, thank you, bud.
4: Mike's the only one in history to think, will roaches make this more romantic?
1: This is Zach in the UP. Hi, Zach. How did your proposal go?
5: So I was getting pressured for a while. Like, we had been dating for like 5 years, and I was just waiting for like the financial stability to be able to do it. And my mom had given me my grandma's ring. So I had brought it to like a jewelry store, got it cleaned up, got anything that had to be repaired to it. Mm-hmm. Well, I got a call that I had to be somewhere right after I picked it up. So I like drove it home because I didn't want to bring

0: with me to where I was going. So I drove it home and I put it on the counter, and I was gone for a few hours. When I came back, my now wife found it on the counter and just started wearing it. And I was like, I never even got to ask, but I did say yes.
1: So like you came home and she goes, look what I found, or what?
0: No, she just found the box on the counter. She opened it up, saw the receipt for everything, figured it was an engagement ring, so she just said that was good enough.
2: Okay. I mean, I guess it worked out.
1: Let the ends justify the
3: means.
1: A
3: bummer if you had a big plan, but didn't sound like you did, so.
1: I had the ring in with bread at her favorite restaurant, which was an Italian place. She hadn't told me yet that she had been diagnosed with a gluten allergy and wasn't going to eat any bread.
4: Oh.
1: So there I am pressuring her. Hey, try the bread. It's delicious. No, thanks. Come on, have some bread. I said, no, I'm good. I don't want to fill up on bread. Eat the bread.
2: What's the matter? You don't like a bread?
1: We got a text earlier from a woman who was proposed to at a restaurant. And she was not in any headspace to be proposed to and had made that fairly clear. She said it was a manipulative man who no doubt did it to force her to say yes. And she said no. Then the people in the restaurant, who all turned their heads to see it when he got down on one knee, booed her till she left. What? Who would do that?
3: Is
2: that worse than roaches? Or better than roaches?
1: I think getting booed by strangers to the point where you have to leave a restaurant on what was already an incredibly awkward moment, I think that's the worst.
2: Roaches proposal, are pretty gross. That's kind of my new barometer for whether your proposal is good or bad.
1: Text, how come all the worst proposals are from ex-husbands? Well.
3: Yeah, hard to believe, right?
4: Think about that for an extra couple seconds.
3: Yeah. Hard to believe.
1: Yeah, I'm not that shocked. This one from Northeast Pennsylvania. My wife cheated on me, and I thought if we got married, it would fix that, and she could never do it again. So we went out and got a ring, and I gave it to her at the jewelry store. Never even asked. We're still married today.
3: Wow.
1: Wait, so you were like, well, stop cheating on me. And she's like, give me a ring. And you're like, okay, what if some golden diamonds made you not cheat on me? That's a bold move.
3: That is real bold.
1: Mine is the worst. I asked my current wife to marry me. The phrase should have been, will you marry me, Suzette? But instead, in the nausea and anxiety of the moment, I said my ex-wife's name instead.
3: No. Oh, no.
2: Oh, boy, this is a good one, too. I proposed to my current fiance 10 years ago while she was in the middle of cleaning our newborn son's blowout. Poo everywhere. And there I am on one knee with a ring asking her to marry me. That's something we still talk about. Still not married.
3: But you didn't say no.
2: Been engaged for 10 years.
1: Hard to recover, man.
3: Yeah.
1: Okay, this is maybe the text of the year from Nashville. I've had 3 proposals that I've done. The first one was on a Ferris wheel. The second one, I knocked on the door, and when she answered, I was on one knee. The third one was on a horse and buggy ride in Nashville. I've never been married.
4: Oh. Ouch. Oh, for
3: 3. Wow.
1: Well, it's obviously the location's problem.
4: Yeah. Were that's what it sounds like. 3 proposals to the same person?
1: Ooh,
4: or
1: that's
4: was
1: a good
4: it
1: question.
4: 3 different proposals?
1: I assumed different people.
3: Yeah.
4: Yeah.
3: I guess the question is, did you know them?
4: Yeah.
1: Right?
4: Yeah.
3: Hey, you're pretty. Want to get married?
1: This text from Wisconsin. When I asked my now wife to marry me, it was a picnic. About halfway through, bees went crazy and started attacking her. She jumped up and we ran towards the car. I started to run ahead of her because I'm faster. And I panicked and I turned around and said, will you marry me? And she said, the bees are still singing my head.
2: That's like a movie plot.
1: 17 years married, 23 years together.
4: Nice.
1: That one's kind of fun because it's memorable and the panic made you do something silly.
5: Yeah, and you didn't intentionally stick bugs on her.
1: It's a little different than stocking the ring box with cockroaches.
5: Mm-hmm.
1: We'll talk about a few more bad proposals that took place. That's on the way. It is the Free Beer and Hot Wings Show. 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
1: More proposals that sounded good at the time, or they didn't at the time, because they're just bad proposals. The three proposal man, three different women.
2: Strike out.
1: And I knew them all from school. Oh, were they like all high school girls you knew?
3: Were you at least dating them?
1: Or were these just people you thought, yeah, we kind of click?
4: I got a shot.
1: Every question you answer, I feel like we're going to have more questions.
3: Yeah, I need to know the time frame.
1: When it comes to money I've spent on rings, this person says, we're looking at well over $10,000. And it still never worked for me.
4: Oh, boy.
3: How many rings is that spread out
1: across? I'm curious. Yeah. This person threw the ring in the bottom of a champagne glass and said, I really want to spend the rest of my life with you. Don't choke on this glass of champagne. Is that romantic?
3: I think that's movie romantic. I don't think that's real world romantic.
4: Yeah, I mean, I'm no lady, but I would rather not have a wet, sticky champagne ring.
5: Yeah.
4: I don't want to have to fish something out of something else. I don't want it baked into a cake. I don't want it at the bottom of a coffee cup. I don't want it in a toilet. Like, I don't. Just give it to me.
1: Ooh, this is awful. My mother-in-law, I called her to get permission to ask my now wife to marry me. Now, this is not a proposal. This is just awkward. She said I needed to come ask her in person. And when I got there, she said, hey, we're all going to go out to dinner as a group. And I said, group? Went into the living room and there was a lot of people there. So I got in a minivan surrounded by all five of my wife's aunts and my mother-in-law, future mother-in-law. That was a terrible ride. A 15-minute ride to the restaurant took us 35 minutes, and I was interrogated for all 35.
4: Why do families do things like that? I don't understand.
1: I don't either.
3: That was, for me, when I proposed to my wife, I asked her parents first. And I think I've talked about this on the air, but her parents lived about an hour away from here. And it was important to me that I talked to them first.
1: Mm-hmm.
3: But there was also no reason for me to just show up to their house unannounced. But I wanted to make sure they were there.
1: Yeah.
3: So I sent her mom a text one day and I was like, hey, are you guys going to be home later? She's like, yeah, why? And I was like, I'm in the area.
1: Which is like an hour, right? You said,
4: yeah,
1: right.
4: I'm in the area.
3: I'm just going to swing by. And she said, oh, okay. Yeah, well, we'll be here all afternoon. And then I had to follow it up with, but don't tell Annette that I'm coming over because that would be weird and this whole thing is weird and everything's weird. And then I got to their house and we just awkwardly sat in their living room for 2 minutes and I was like, I'd like to marry your daughter. What do you think? And they're like, yep, sounds good. We thought that that's what this is all about.
1: Do you think they were uncomfortable?
3: No.
1: Or excited?
3: I think they were excited because I didn't even get the sentence out of my mouth and her dad was like, yes, yes. Sounds good. Yes.
5: Oh, that's really sweet. Like
4: they were tired off our insurance.
1: they were tired of her being an old maid. Is why in that situation? Because I would have done the exact same thing you did, Steve. Of tried to play coy, and they'll never know why I'm coming. Why don't we just say, "Hey, I would like to come talk to you about the my future with your daughter. Are you going to be home? Why do we? Because you knew they knew.
3: Yeah." Why was I trying to keep it a secret from them of why I was going to come to their house?
1: And again, I would have done the exact same thing you did. Why are we like that as a human? I don't know.
3: Because I think as a guy, you want everything to be a surprise.
1: That is sort of, you got to surprise your wife.
5: Mm-hmm. Or at least fiance. Like sending that text. That's like, I want to talk to you about my future with your daughter. Like, you're basically just asking over text at that point. That defeats the purpose of going in person.
3: Yeah. Could have saved me an hour drive.
5: Exactly.
4: Well, you don't want to give them too much opportunity to think it through and say no.
5: Right.
4: You got to catch them off guard. So they go, oh, I guess.
1: $1,000 minute of mayhem on the way next. Want to play caller 10, 1-800-947-3979. We will do that. Next, you could win $1,000 if you can get all 10 right. It sounds easy, but it is not. That's next. It is the Free Beer and Hot Wing Show. 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
2: Penis is what boys have down in front.
1: Most.
2: Penis. Is the word, though it seems blunt.
1: I'll tell you what's blunt. This guy's penis.
2: So no matter what you've heard, remember that penis is the proper word. Vulva.
1: So, the headline in this article, Man with World's Smallest Penis Shares Doctor's Advice Before Life-Changing Surgery. Now, where I saw this story linked, it said, spoiler alert, doctor's advice, don't tell everyone about your penis. Turns out that's not what it was.
3: Oh.
1: That would have been good advice.
4: Very good advice.
1: Yeah. I got to give this guy, I guess, some credit. He did interviews everywhere telling the world how small it was. And it's exactly what you would want to know, right? If you hear about someone with the world's largest penis, what's the first question?
4: How big is it?
3: Yeah, exactly.
1: And if you have a question about the world's smallest, same question, how big is it? Turns out he was told, you better wear a pull-up diaper because he can't control, you know.
4: He has trouble, going number one. It just kind of...
3: So it's so small he can't even, like, pinch it?
1: How small do you think it is?
3: It must be... If you can't get it with a index finger and a thumb to aim it?
1: Mm-hmm.
3: Whoa.
1: It's 0.38 of an inch.
5: What?
4: Mm-hmm.
5: Erect?
1: I guess I don't know.
3: Three eighths of an inch? I'm guessing
1: flaccid.
5: Okay.
3: 3/8 of an inch?
5: That is small.
1: 12 inches when... No, not really. Yeah. Can you imagine if
3: he was a real grower?
1: He's the biggest grower in the world.
3: 3/8 of an inch?
1: Well, he started doing interviews partially to help raise money for the life-changing procedure using a GoFundMe page. The page did see a surge in donations after he bravely shared his health story.
4: So what are they going to do? What's the procedure? Like, they just put some, like, do they suck fat out of his belly or something?
3: Or is it like one of those
4: inject it in?
3: Concrete companies that jack it up with foam?
4: Oh, yeah, we had that done.
3: Yeah, you put, they bore a little hole into it and pump it full.
1: Like if part of your driveway is sinking?
4: Yeah, they did that at our house.
3: Exactly, yeah, like it cracks and one side stays normal and the other side drops down.
1: A source of daily frustration, he says, and embarrassment, especially when traveling, which I like to do, and it's affected my confidence and independence. I mean, certainly it would. Over the years, he says, my story has been featured in the news and on television, which has brought some awareness of my condition and added to the emotional weight I carry.
3: Well, I wouldn't have thought travel would be the big drawback to a small penis.
1: Right?
3: Mm-hmm. I thought, the stuff that you like to use a penis for would be the real drawback. But
1: now the
4: travel, I guess.
1: The GoFundMe has raised, at the writing of this story, $13,665, which is more than enough to cover the estimate for the procedure, which was $6,000 plus taxes and whatnot.
3: I'm shocked that's all it is. Wait, he's in the U.S.?
1: That's where he's having the surgery.
4: I need to know more about it.
1: From England.
4: What is this? I need more info on the procedure.
1: The original, we will have more in a second.
4: Oh, we do?
1: Yes.
4: Good.
3: Okay, all right.
1: The original estimate was $6,000, but the additional funds raised, he says, will cover the final exact medical cost, post-procedure prescriptions, travel and lodging for the procedure, and support my living expenses and lost income while I'm unable to work.
4: Dude, you don't have to justify it. It's okay.
3: Everyone understands.
4: If that GoFundMe makes $1 million, no one is expecting a penny back.
1: Yeah. The surgery is on August 17th with a doctor in Charlotte, North Carolina.
4: Oh.
1: He will get an injection of a semi-permanent dermal filler.
3: Okay.
1: Which will increase the girth of his junk.
3: Well, right now it doesn't sound like the girth is the real problem, but...
1: Uh-huh. By 10 to 30%. So his girth will go from 0.5 to 1.5 inches larger.
4: Okay.
3: Okay.
4: That's
3: man, so his penis is a half inch in diameter and 3/8 of an inch long?
4: It's like when I cut up hot dogs to put them in mac and cheese for my kids.
1: It is.
3: It's like a stack of four dimes.
1: It's smaller than an elevator button.
3: Oh, well, yeah, way smaller.
6: Yeah.
3: That's at least a full inch.
6: I have a ruler pulled up on my screen, and I just keep, like, going back to the images. That's how thick it is.
1: Hmm. Now, they did not say...
3: Yeah, half inch is like the size of a dime.
1: They did not say how much longer it will get, which is incredibly disappointing, but if it's 0.38 of an inch, how, I mean, is it going to get to 3 inches?
4: Huh.
1: That'd be a lot of growth.
3: Yeah.
1: 900%.
3: I don't know. I would think... Length would be the real game changer here. I mean, not that you want it, you know, to be skinny and look like an index finger, but still.
1: He's like, I would like my penis to look like a coaster.
3: I mean,
1: still thin, but really big around.
3: Yeah, at the very least, have enough that you could aim it, you know, that you could grab a hold and aim it at least. Like, how do they, now we know how they do the girth. How do they do the length? Do you think it's like constructing a limo? Where they just cut it and then just add spacers to it.
1: Like what?
3: Or like add parts of other penises.
1: What are they going to put in the middle? A metal smoothie straw?
3: And then just weld it up?
4: Yeah, that's probably it.
3: You think that's a TIG job or a MIG job, Steve?
1: You think it's a welded penis?
4: Yeah, probably.
3: I mean, maybe, yeah. Is it, you know, a box rail or...
1: Back in a moment. It is the Free Beer and Hot Wings Show. 92.7 WQLZ, the rock station. Authorities say a Kentucky officer ran the same two license plates 2,000 times. They belonged to the mother of his child. She had an order of protection against him. Now, he didn't hack anything. He typed in a plate. One of 120,000 cameras. The Washington Post found at least 50 more. Most were watching women. Audit logs show a police chief ran 600 searches on two plates. His exes. And her teenage daughters. Here's what nobody says.
3: A plate tells you what she drives. It doesn't tell you where she sleeps. That's a data broker. 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
1: Authorities say a Kentucky officer ran the same two license plates 2,000 times. They belonged to the mother of his child. She had an order of protection against him. Now, he didn't hack anything. He typed in a plate. One of 120,000 cameras. The Washington Post found at least 50 more. 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
1: 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Later this hour, what was the high school rumor about someone that you went to school with that turned out to be true? Not the ones where everybody thought it was true, like frozen hot dogs and whatever, but like one where you're like, yeah, everybody always said that. And then you find out later, oh, no, that was true. We got a couple.
2: Mm.
1: Kelly, yours is probably like people sleeping with students.
3: Yeah.
1: And it turns out they were all true.
3: That was super popular in my school.
1: That was seems to have the market cornered.
2: No rumors at all.
3: Really cared about their students at my school.
1: Like, it's sort of like in college football where like this university's linebacker university. It just, for some reason, they always have the best linebackers and you have the best student screwers.
3: Yeah, that's right. So, teachers dedicated.
1: Or the best teacher screwers, I guess. I don't know. Chicken or the egg.
3: Yeah.
4: Rusting their knowledge deep into those students.
1: Very much so.
2: Yeah, so deep.
1: Bring the learning deep.
4: Good morning, I'm Steve, and I want to pass along an invitation to some of the people in this room.
1: Well, this is already hurtful for someone.
3: Yeah.
4: I'll pass along the invitation to free beer. All of your boys also.
1: Okay.
4: Hot Wings. Okay. You and your boys.
2: All right.
4: Tommy. Yeah. Sorry, Kelly. Sorry, Maitland.
3: Dang it.
5: Oh.
4: But this weekend at my house is Boy Weekend!
1: Boy Weekend!
4: Boy Weekend!
3: Boy Weekend!
4: Boy Weekend! That's right. My wife and my daughter are going out of town to go to a wedding.
3: Girl Weekend!
4: They're doing Girl Weekend, so me and Nikki are doing Boy Weekend!
1: Boy Weekend!
4: Boy Weekend!
1: What are you going to do to celebrate?
4: We're going to do some go-karts.
1: Ooh.
4: We're going to go to the arcade also.
1: That's awesome.
4: We are going, we might go see the new Spider-Man movie.
1: Ooh.
4: Yes. Nikki's really into Spider-Man. I should be able to take him to that, right?
2: It just depends on how much he gets scared by a lot of violence.
1: Yeah, you're not raising a pussy, are you?
4: No,
2: hell no. It's a great movie.
4: Yeah.
2: I loved it.
4: I think he'll be all right.
1: He's four.
4: I think he's going to be fine. So I've been asking Nikki for like the last week or so, like, what do you want to do for Boy Weekend? Time I say Boy Weekend, I say it like Boy Weekend.
3: You have to.
4: So he's trying to say it back, like in a tough guy voice.
1: Yeah.
4: So yesterday he comes up to me and says, "Dada, for Boys Night Out," because he sometimes calls it Boys Night Out.
1: Mm-hmm.
4: Like, can we? You see him kind of look off into the distance. Make sausages.
3: That's right. That's what this is, kid. It's a sausage party.
4: I was like,
3: Boy Weekend.
1: Yeah. He knows, but he doesn't know.
3: Yeah.
4: I kind of looked at him confused, and I said, hell yeah, we can make sausages. So I'm going to go to the store and get some sausages and just make them on the grill. We might go to a tractor pull.
1: Wow. Yes. When do you build the time machine?
4: Yeah. No, there's one at the local
1: the fairgrounds, right?
4: Yeah.
2: Yeah.
4: On Saturday.
2: Big fall fair.
1: Is it an antique tractor pull or is it like a modern five engines on top of a frame tractor pull?
3: I don't know.
4: If there's not a dulcimer there, I don't want to be there.
1: I bet there will be.
4: Yeah.
1: A question from my wife, Steve.
4: Yeah.
1: Can I go with Annette and drop all the boys off with Steve so that the boys' weekend is fuller?
4: Boy.
1: How would you like six boys?
4: Hell yeah.
1: Yeah.
4: Boy Weekend.
3: Boy Weekend.
1: Congratulations, wife. You're going to a wedding for people you don't know.
4: Sorry, Kelly. Sorry, mate. Maybe next time.
5: Fine. We've left you out of plenty of girls' weekends. Mm-hmm. I understand.
3: Sorry. Yeah. And I feel like we're always hanging with the boys here at work. So you guys have fun on your boy weekend. Honestly, you could do a full sausage theme. You could do breakfast sausage.
4: Yeah.
3: You could do hot dogs, couple weenies on the grill at lunch, and then do like the fancy weenies
4: brats or something.
3: Brats, that's the word I'm looking for.
1: Everybody calls those fancy weenies.
2: Fancy weenies.
3: The thicker ones.
4: Yeah, I'll stop at the butcher on the way home today. Can I get some
3: fancy dinner weenies?
4: Get some fancy weenies, please.
2: Yeah, only eat phallic foods all weekend, Steve.
5: How does Nikki feel about eggplant?
3: Yeah.
2: Yeah, how do you like bananas?
4: Yeah.
2: Oh, yeah.
4: Boy Weekend!
1: On the way, what's the high school rumor that turned out to be true? And everybody's like, see, that means they're all true. Next. It is the Free Beer and Hot Wings Show.

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1: You know all those high school rumors from when you were in school about one student or maybe a student that existed before you went there that was part of the lore of your school? Mm-hmm. Did you ever actually find out those were true? Like the one from our school, the one that I think of, there was a guy that walked around town that all of us in school called Zombie. I bet he had a real name.
2: I don't know.
1: I doubt that he was like Cher or Eminem, just named like Madonna Zombie by his parents in a small town in Michigan.
3: Sure, yeah.
1: Hey, there's one stoplight in this town. What are we missing? Zombie. Let's name our baby that. Seems unlikely, but I think people called him that to his face because all the times I saw him, I never heard one person say, hey, there's Mark.
3: It was always just Zombie.
1: Zombie. And he would offer to buy booze for students and then keep the change. And that's what he would use to supply himself.
4: Okay.
1: But the rumor was that he was an all-A student on the way to being valedictorian, the most promising student in the history of the high school. And then hard drugs turned him into what he was and made him a zombie. And that's why everybody called him that.
3: He's still roaming the streets.
1: You know, I said it like I knew that he went and bought booze for teenagers. I don't know that that's true at all. I don't know that he was anything more than just an eccentric autistic guy that walked around holding a paper bag. I don't know. He might have been selling broomsticks door to door. I have no idea. But man, we believed it with all of our hearts back then. You don't want to end up like Zombie, do you? No, I don't know. He doesn't have to go to work. I remember one of my friends saying that.
4: The chilling tale of Zombie. You don't want to end up like that. You got to go to school. Stay in school. Stay off drugs.
1: But do any of you have an old high school story that was a rumor that later you're like, I'll be damned, that was true?
3: I remember a lot of the rumors, but I guess I never did the detective work to find out.
1: Did you question them, or is there part of you that today is like, oh, maybe I shouldn't have believed that that's where frozen hot dogs went?
3: Yeah, I mean, in hindsight, it's easy to look back. But in high school, no, that everything that I was told was 100% true.
4: I remember having my mind blown when I went to college and finding out that every school had the hot dog girl.
3: Oh, yeah.
4: Because I didn't know who that was, but I had always heard the rumors, too. Yeah. Like, oh, yeah, there was a party a few years ago, and yeah, this girl had a frozen hot dog, and then a broke off and she had to go to the ER.
1: Mm-hmm.
4: And I didn't have any reason not to believe that. I'm like, whoa, that sucks. But you move on. And then, yeah, when I found that, I every high school has that? Ah, jeez.
1: It was weirdly disappointing.
5: It was the hot dog girl. It was also the girl with peanut butter and a dog.
1: Yeah, yep. Sometimes a boy with peanut butter and the dog.
5: Oh, yeah.
3: Yeah, but I mean, that one was more frequently. True.
4: Yeah. I'm still waiting to find out if the Satanists at the Oxford gravel pits were true.
1: That one's the one that blew me away. We had the Satanists south of town.
5: I'm still waiting for, like, a Marilyn Manson X-ray so we can know if he actually removed his rib.
3: Yeah,
5: he could fillet himself. Yeah.
3: I think that most of the rumors from my high school days were so-and-so is gay. That was the big thing.
1: Yeah. How many people were out when you graduated high school from your class that you're aware of? Any?
3: Oh, I don't think any.
1: No.
5: Two for me.
3: Yeah. I mean, this is 19. Like, I was in high school in the mid to late 90s.
1: Yeah.
3: So
1: graduating in the early 90s, the only people who were gay were on TV. And I'm not saying that's true. That was the perception.
3: Yep.
1: And then you look back on it now, and it's like, oh, man, a lot of kids leading pretty difficult lives and double lives and all that stuff.
4: Yeah, back then, everything was just gay. Like, if it was dumb, it was gay. That's gay. That's gay. But we never actually considered the fact that anyone might actually be gay within the school. And then in hindsight, you go, oh, yeah, I guess that guy makes sense. I never really thought about it.
5: We had in middle school, people would do nefarious things in the bathroom. Like, there was one time a kid was missing from class, and he was weird already. Like, nobody really liked him, unfortunately. And it was kind of rightfully so. Like, he was just weird. Mm-hmm. And he was missing from class, and people were like, oh, yeah, he got caught drinking his sister's insulin in the bathroom. And it turned out it was true, and he got expelled.
6: Why would you drink insulin?
5: I don't know.
1: Do you think it was sugar?
4: Yeah, maybe it tastes like Kool-Aid. I don't know. Yeah, I've never tried it.
3: Yeah.
5: And then, a couple weeks later, there was, again, a bunch of kids missing from class, and everybody was like, oh, yeah. One of them brought their mom's Vicodin, and they were crushing it and snorting it in the bathroom. And that was true.
1: Dang.
3: Oh, you really did live in hangover whore town.
5: Hell yeah, I did. We were crazy.
6: Yeah, there were always couples that would get suspended. And, before I knew what, like, face parties really were as a freshman, hearing, like, oh, yeah, this one kid and his girlfriend got ISS because they were giving each other face parties in the stadium. And I was like, No, they were probably just like kissing or whatever. Mm-hmm. You're not supposed to kiss in the hallway.
1: They were kissing.
6: Yeah. And then when
1: pickle kissing,
6: they would confirm it. They'd be like, yeah, I was kissing pickles.
1: Yeah. Like, wow.
6: And then people are like, damn, you know, David got a face party in the, and I say stadium, my crappy little bleachers.
1: Like, yeah. Like
6: in a field that's like kind of maintained. You know, it, now actually our high school is so much better now. But yeah, back in the day, it was just a fun little country bumpkin high school. Mm-hmm. But kids were crazy. And they were scandalous stuff at our school with teachers sleeping with students, and we had gay kids for sure, but sure. Like, I mean, there were teachers crossing the reading rainbow with other students, and I was like, damn. And you never confirmed it unless it was one of your close friends, which one of them was a friend of mine who was sleeping with our Spanish teacher. And then after high school, it came out because teachers would lose their jobs.
1: 1-800-947-3979. More of this on the way. 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
1: What's the high school rumor that turned out to be true?
2: There was a lot of rumors about heroin in my high school.
3: What?
2: And unfortunately, a lot of them ended up being true.
4: Yeah, you were. Yeah. You were in school at the very beginning of like where OxyContin had turned to heroin for a lot of people.
2: Yep.
4: Oof.
5: Yeah, that whole pandemic was crazy through our high school. Kids would show up, and even the kids who were prescribed when Ritalin was like the Adderall of the time, kids would show up and just give each other Ritalin all the time. And I was, at that point in my life, I was not in need of, I need to take an Adderall so I can stay up and study for this, you know, midterm that I'm going to flunk out of college if I don't pass. I wasn't like that in high school, but kids would crush up pills or snort them or take two or three and just be bugging the rest of the day. I think to myself, you're 15. You got no business being like, what are you doing?
4: Right. Let's see. This one. This is one that was true. In high school, the biology teacher was rumored to be growing weed in the environmental lab.
5: Awesome. Nice.
4: People talked about how he had been doing it for 30 years. No one could ever prove it.
2: But why not? Couldn't they just walk in and say, that's weed?
6: Yeah, that seems pretty easy.
4: Later on, I was assigned to be the agent taking care of some of his financial matters, so I went to his house to have him sign paperwork. While I was there, I saw that he had a hydroponic setup there, and I asked him about the environmental lab. And he looked at me like Han Solo in The Force Awakens and said, it's true. All of it.
2: Wow.
4: And then offered me a brownie with weed in it.
2: Oh, that's so cool.
4: That's weirdly badass.
6: That's
4: sure.
6: Really funny.
4: A felony. You know, all felonies aren't equal.
5: Were you ever part of a rumor that was true where people came up to you and said, I heard this?
4: No.
2: I wasn't cool enough to be part of a rumor.
5: My friend Tim in our ceramics class made a bong. Well, it was a bowl. And if you don't smoke ever, a bowl kind of looks like an ice cream scooper if you're stupid enough to tell your art teacher that. And that's what he said to our art teacher when she pulled it out of like the kiln or whatever that thing's called. And she went up to our table because each table had a kiln that was labeled or whatever. And she said, hey, I fired your stuff. Whose is this? And all of us sat there and we're like, oh, Tim's going to be in so much trouble, but we don't want to tell on him.
4: Right.
5: So then they pulled each of us individually into the office with the school cop. And the school cop was like, whose is this? And I was like, I really don't know. I didn't see anybody make that. And we all knew it was Tim for sure. And then Tim got expelled, like super expelled to bad kids school.
4: Like the kind of expelled where it's not just temporary.
5: Yeah. And then he took some chick down with him too, who was not like entirely innocent, but definitely didn't make it. I think she more so encouraged it. And then all the rumors went around about why did Tim and this girl get suspended? Why did they get suspended? And everybody thought they were doing something bad in the art closet. And I was like, well, yeah, I mean, they fired a bowl. And told everybody it was an ice cream scooper. And
4: that's an audacious attempt like to slide under the radar while also flaunting it.
5: Yeah, of course.
4: Like, that is.
5: You're 16 and it's the art teacher.
4: You think everybody
5: knows what a bowl looks like?
4: You think everybody's, but you think they're dumb and they didn't do anything, that they were never kids.
5: Yeah.
4: Right. When you're that age, you're like, they won't have any idea what this is.
5: Yeah.
3: Use an apple or a water bottle like the rest of us.
5: Yeah, get a can.
4: Or wait till they legalize it when you're 47 like everybody else, right?
6: Yeah.
4: Am I right?
6: Yeah, that's right.
2: You're the one.
4: I am. I'm going to be on a poster. Let's see. This one. A girl moved to our school after her parents were murdered, and the rumor was she was being investigated for murder, and most people went, yeah, people all say that. Turns out she murdered her parents.
2: Whoa.
5: Whoa, that's crazy.
4: They didn't like her ex-boyfriend.
6: Wow.
4: Well, they're not going to like him more now.
5: No.
2: That's amazing.
4: That would be one of those where that you could see where the rumor would start. And then if you were remotely cynical, you'd be like, okay, right.
2: Yeah.
4: You're just saying that.
3: There was a girl in my high school who she was like very churchy, loved to sing, like was the goodiest of goody two shoes. And she had a younger sister in my sister's class. And her sister was like the bad kid, like wasn't good in school. I think she was going to one of like the bad kid schools.
4: Mm-hmm.
3: And she and her boyfriend ended up setting their family's house on fire.
4: Whoa.
5: Damn.
3: And like put the dad in the hospital and everything. And she was like 16, I think, but was being eventually like could be tried as an adult.
4: Mm-hmm.
3: And I think she's either out of prison now, but that was crazy.
2: Wow.
4: That's a real deal. Let's see. Went to school with a kid who smoked. And everyone knew it was illegal in Michigan back then. But the rumor was he was Rastafarian, so it was religious. So he was allowed to smoke weed, and everybody's like, I'm converting.
2: Okay.
4: I mean, that's not flying. Converting doesn't mean you can just smoke weed at school.
2: No. Yeah, I don't think.
4: Like, can Catholics drink wine at school? Like, oh, yeah, I'm going to confess in a minute, but right now it's communion. Glug, glug.
2: Yeah.
4: Come on.
2: It's ridiculous.
4: I know, not just Catholics take communion.
2: It's so funny to hear the mental gymnastics that you would do when you were a kid to make something.
4: To believe something.
2: Yeah.
4: Yeah.
2: Yeah.
4: Yeah, that's a really good point. 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Authorities say a Kentucky officer ran the same two license plates 2,000 times. They belonged to the mother of his child. She had an order of protection against him. Now, he didn't hack anything. He typed in a plate. One of 120,000 cameras. The Washington Post found at least 50 more. Most were watching women. Audit logs show a police chief ran 600 searches on two plates. His exes and her teenage daughter. Here's what nobody says.
6: 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It doesn't tell you where she sleeps. 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
1: Time to play Dumber Than the Show trivia each and every day at this time. A chance for you to win cash and show off your big old brain. Play along where you are. Play along against us. Like Christina in Evansville. Hi, Christina. How are you?
2: I am good. How are you?
1: Very good. You have a choice to make. You can play me for $100 or Steve for $200.
2: We're going to go with Steve.
1: Good choice. You have a chance to win $200. You and Steve will have the same five questions from Kelly Cheese. Whichever of you gets the most right will be the winner. If you tie, low time is the deciding factor. Both get zero, we'll shame you. Maximum of 90 seconds is what you both get, and Steve will not be able to hear your turn. Remember, you can both pass on questions the first time around.
2: All right.
3: Christina, do you have any more questions before you attempt your chance at Steve's $200 jackpot today?
2: I do not.
3: Then if you are ready, I've got five questions for you on Dumber Than the Show trivia. Are you ready, Christina?
2: I'm ready.
3: Beautiful. Your turn begins in 3, 2, 1. President Woodrow Wilson was a member of what political party?
2: Oh, good Lord. Democrats?
3: According to the lyrics of the Counting Crows song, Mr. Jones, what rock legend does a singer want to be?
2: Oh, I should know this one. Pass.
3: Heroin is the brand name of morphine once marketed by which pharmaceutical company?
2: Pfizer?
3: In the film Moneyball, who stars as the general manager of a struggling baseball team? There are four railways in the standard version of Monopoly. Name two.
2: Reading Railroad and... Ash.
3: According to the lyrics of the Counting Crows song, Mr. Jones, what rock legend does the singer want to be?
2: Ash.
3: In the film Moneyball, who stars as the general manager of a struggling baseball team?
2: Pass again.
3: There are four railways in the standard version of Monopoly. Name two.
2: Boredom. Panicking. Pass.
3: All right, time. Christina, how do you feel like you did?
2: Pretty bad.
3: Well, lucky for you, Steve still has to go. And today might not be his day, Christina, so we'll put you on hold. I've got the same five questions for Steve. We'll call him back in from the hallway, and he will attempt to defend his $200 jackpot. If successful, it will bump to $300 today. Steven, welcome back to the Mostly Round Table.
4: Thank you.
3: You're welcome. How was your time in the hallway?
4: Very nice.
3: Very nice?
4: Yeah.
3: How are you feeling about your jackpot today?
4: Oh, I'm feeling so confident.
3: Perfect. Well, with that confidence, are you ready to play?
4: Yes.
3: All right, Steve, your turn on Dumber Than the Show trivia begins in 3, 2, 1. President Woodrow Wilson was a member of what political party?
4: Republican?
3: According to the lyrics of the Counting Crows song, Mr. Jones, what rock legend does a singer want to be?
4: Oh, pass.
3: Heroin is the brand name of morphine once marketed by which pharmaceutical company?
4: Oh, boy. Johnson & Johnson.
3: In the film Moneyball, who stars as the general manager of a struggling baseball team?
4: Brad Pitt.
3: There are four railways in the standard version of Monopoly. Name two.
4: B&O and Reading.
3: According to the lyrics of the Counting Crows song, Mr. Jones, what rock legend does the singer want to be?
4: Pass.
3: Time. Mm-hmm. How do you feel like you did, Steve?
4: Maybe two.
3: Okay. We are going to bring Christina back on, and we will go over these answers, which will give us a winner, and we'll find out.
1: Before we do that, I'm told that you should be playing for $300, not $200. I have shorted you $100.
4: Oh, really?
2: Okay.
3: Welcome back, Christina. Here we go. Question number one. President Woodrow Wilson was a member of what political party? Christina hit me with a real quick, oh, good Lord, I don't know, Democratic? Steve said Republican? The answer is the Democratic Party. According to the lyrics of the Counting Crows song, Mr. Jones, what rock legend does the singer want to be? Christina passed, came back, passed again. Steve passed, came back, passed again. Anybody know?
5: Yeah. I want to be Bob Dylan.
3: Bob Dylan is correct. Neither of you get that. Christina's still in the lead, 1-0, as we go into question number 3. Heroin is the brand name of morphine once marketed by which pharmaceutical company? Christina said Pfizer. Steve said Johnson & Johnson. The answer is Bayer.
6: Oh, I do remember that now, yeah.
3: Question number 4. Christina still in the lead, 1-0. In the film Moneyball, who stars as the general manager of a struggling baseball team? Christina passed and passed again. Steve said Brad Pitt. Brad Pitt is correct. Steve is on the board. Tied it up going into the final question. There are 4 railways in the standard version of Monopoly. I asked you to please name 2. Christina said Reading and pass. Steve said B&O and Reading.
4: Reading.
3: Came back to Christina and she said pass again. Steve wins! 2-1!
4: B&O, Reading, Short Line, and...
5: Pennsylvania.
3: Steve wins.
1: Christina, thank you.
2: Thank you.
4: Nice job, Christina.
7: That's going to be, fascinating transition.
1: Damn it! And we'll play again at 2 hours. 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
1: Steve is here.
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1: Kelly is here.
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1: There's Maitland.
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1: 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This couple, you'll find out, that is, we were out getting tacos at a taco truck, which isn't embarrassing until you have to say it to the police at 4 in the morning with all their lights and guns pointed at you.
4: Oh.
1: And even then, it's not so much embarrassment you feel as, what the hell are we doing here?
7: At 3:56 Saturday morning, Will Penn and Robin Penn had an unexpected visitor. Ring footage shows multiple police vehicles pulling up by 4:08. Spotlights are shining on the house as officers surround the property. The couple answers the door and officers ask where they've been.
8: There was an incident tonight, which the vehicle that we're trying to find is nearly identical to yours.
1: They've showed up with 4 or 5 cars. All spotlights pointed, and as they'll reveal later, some of the officers had guns drawn, which I understand. They believe they're going to a place where an incident could take place. You have to be cautious.
3: Mm-hmm.
1: But that being said, surely it must be a very unique car if they went to their house at 4 a.m. to find out about a potential road rage incident.
7: The couple told the officers they had just gotten back from a taco truck. They say officers told them they were not in trouble, so they went back inside. But officers remained outside for several more minutes.
9: My blood pressure didn't go down for about an hour until after the incident.
7: After reviewing the ring footage, the Penns say they realized several officers were armed with their 94-year-old grandmother inside the home.
10: And given how the situation was...
4: What if it was grandma who did it? And they didn't know.
2: Oh, grandma took the car and flashed a gun to somebody that cut her off.
1: I'm tired of my grandson, Jelly Roll Light, letting me live here all the time.
10: Weapons and 4 o'clock in the morning. I mean, it's shocking. My grandmother was scared to death.
7: Lexington Police Commander Daniel Burnett says officers were investigating a felony assault requiring a large police presence.
11: Every situation is different, and our officers adjust their tactics.
12: But Lexington police tells me this wasn't a case of misidentification, but simply officers following up on a lead that was ultimately wrong.
1: That seems like another phrase for misidentification.
4: Yeah.
1: If I'm this couple, I feel like they needed more because you haven't heard the car yet. You might be thinking it's probably like a Lamborghini or maybe a car with a mouse on top that's plastic that says, I want your cheese. Something that's really obvious.
3: Yeah, real identifying trait.
11: The victim gave a detailed accounting of the events, which included a description of the suspect and the suspect's vehicle.
7: The victim provided a description of a dark-colored Ram 2500, but not a license plate. Officers entered that information into Flock and found a vehicle they believe matched.
1: A dark-colored Ram truck.
2: Ram.
4: Oh.
1: There's almost none of those, so let's go get...
11: The officers actually showed an image of that vehicle to the victim. The victim was very confident that that was the same vehicle.
1: Oh, really?
3: So he said, yes, that's it. That's the one.
7: That Flock image led officers to the Penn's home.
11: They are simply just an investigative lead and resource, like lots of other information that law enforcement has access to.
7: Burnett says automated license plate readers are used to generate leads, not prove a vehicle is connected to a crime. Now the couple says they're still waiting for answers and believe the technology needs more review before it's used.
10: I feel like they're not doing their investigation work properly like they used to.
3: I mean, in their defense, though, like if they went to this house and the guy drove a yellow Geo Metro and they go, we think it's you, that would be really bad. But if they go, all right, well, we know what kind of a vehicle it is, so let's go through the database and let's see who owns one within a 5-block radius or whatever. what else are they supposed to do?
1: Not do it at 4 a.m.?
3: But if they're trying to find somebody who just committed the road rage incident.
2: Yeah.
1: I don't think he was at the taco truck at 4 a.m. or at 3:30 a.m. Like, it was in the evening before that.
2: I don't know.
3: Did they say the time?
1: I believe so. Maybe in the print story.
2: They made it sound like the couple made it sound like they had just gotten back from the taco truck.
1: I mean, maybe.
3: Yeah, that's what it sounded like. That's why I was like,
1: what? I don't know. It just seems like a really aggressive situation.
2: It's another flock fail.
1: That's probably it. I don't know if I'd be saying the same thing if they had just found it another way. I don't know why. But
2: I don't fault them for showing up with guns drawn. I mean, they said it was a road rage incident, so I doubt it was just somebody who cut someone off and flipped them the bird.
1: Right.
3: And was his Ram pickup also missing the license plate? Because they said that the truck that they identified was a dark Ram pickup without the license plate.
1: They said that they didn't get the license plate.
3: I see. I thought it was without one, because you know how people do that all the time.
1: Oh, the clip said that it had no tags at the beginning, somebody said.
3: Okay.
1: I don't know. The number one question from listeners is, where's this taco truck?
3: Yeah. Why is it open so late? That sounds pretty great.
4: That's nice.
1: Good point.
3: I mean, that definitely is a guy who knows where all of the open taco trucks are.
2: He did seem like
3: he was. But yeah, I'll tell you this, you want to get there first.
1: Back in a moment. It is the Free Beer and Hot Wings Show.

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1: The Free Beer and Hot Wings Report. All right, so how does Tom Cruise live on a daily basis? Like, we all assume that it's weird and extravagant and not like the rest of our lives, but Bert Kreischer was on a podcast with Rob Lowe. Why not? And
2: Kelly's arch nemesis.
3: I know.
1: Yeah.
4: Rob Lowe's podcast is good.
1: Bert knows a thing or two here.
5: Tom Cruise, I think he would admit he's got some nooks and crannies. Maybe not his people want to see everything about it. You know, I know people that worked with him. I would
6: kill to work, Tom.
5: I don't even care about working with the guy. His life is fascinating. I can't say how I know this, but like he has everything planned out to a T. Like he has a person who trims down F1 and soccer so that in the gym, they've just cut out all the commercials and all the highlights so we can go, oh, this race is great. And he sees the best race anyone's ever seen. And then as he works out, they're like, TC's coming to get his food ready. And he walks into the room, food's ready, in the shower's already steaming, like everything's planned out. I find that pretty fascinating. Part of Tom Cruise.
2: None of that is surprising at all.
4: Mm-hmm. No, he seems like he is a really disciplined, structured human being. I mean, you don't look like him at his age without being those things.
1: Would you want that?
3: Hell yeah.
2: Somebody to cut out all the commercials and have my meals ready for me and the shower's the perfect temperature?
4: Yeah.
2: Yes.
4: Yes, I would like that. I would like somebody to plan my day for me like that.
2: Yeah.
3: I ain't never said yes faster in my life. Damn right I want that. I mean, somebody making sure I'm seeing the best of a race, especially, or any sort of sporting event. There's no commercials ever, and they've cut out all the BS. Oh, my God.
1: Would be pretty sweet.
2: Except for the commercials here on the Free Beer and Hot Wings show, which are lovely, and you should listen to all of them.
4: They're often quite entertaining.
1: Yeah. Some people say it's the best part. TV. Actually, someone did.
3: Yeah, just the TV ones while you're working out, especially. Yeah. Oh, my gosh, let's go. And then as soon as you're done working out, a meal is prepared and ready for you? Wow.
2: That guy's doing it right.
1: Yeah. He's living the life you dream of when you're young and don't understand how much things cost.
3: We should be Scientologists.
4: Yeah.
1: That's probably the big difference. There are no poor Scientologists.
3: Not one.
2: He's using his immense wealth to get rid of all of those little inconveniences in life.
4: Yeah. And he's not out raising hell. He's not, fathering children all over the world and not taking care of them. He's not out drunk driving. He's weird because he's so,
3: he's
4: structured.
2: Yeah. But, I mean, just knowing that, if I'm Tom Cruise, I know there's no time in my life I'm ever going to have to change a flat tire.
4: That's the one thing he probably would want to do, though.
2: Or put clothes
4: faster than anyone.
1: Yeah, because he's going to do Days of Thunder 2, and he needs to be a better... he needs to understand the mentality of the pit crew.
4: Yeah, I need to be a jackman.
2: But just knowing that you never have to worry about, oh, crap, I spilled wine on my pants. How am I going to get that stain out? No, that is not something that he ever has to worry about.
4: Oh, no, you know there's a spare pants man right behind the corner.
1: Do you think Tom Cruise drives?
2: No.
4: Yes. Yeah, I do.
2: I think he probably drives fancy
1: cars. Let me be more specific. Do you think Tom Cruise runs errands in a car?
4: No. Right? I don't think he runs errands.
1: He's not like, oh, man, we're out of coconut milk. I'll get it.
4: No, I definitely think he drives. I think he loves driving. I think he loves his motorcycles and shows up on sets with them and stuff. But I don't think he runs errands.
1: Yeah.
4: I think he just.
1: Think he does laundry?
3: No, he doesn't have.
4: He would be, if he's doing his own laundry, he's making his own meals. And he ain't making his own meals, he ain't doing his laundry. But he's got the world's best launderer to do that.
1: The world's best, you're probably right.
4: All
1: right. On the way. Hobbies that make it seem like you should be single. That's the topic today for It's My List.
4: Mm-hmm.
1: And it's next. It is the Free Beer and Hobbing Show. 92.7 WQLZ, the rock station. 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
3: Cooler temperatures are back in the forecast over the next couple of days. We'll have a high of 70 degrees this afternoon with decreasing cloud coverage and a breeze out of the northeast up to 10 to 20 miles per hour. For Friday night football, it will be a little chilly at times. We'll have temperatures likely in the upper 50s, cooling down to the mid 50s by the time the games are wrapping up. With the News Channel 20 Storm Team forecast, I'm meteorologist Matt Bednar.
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1: It's my list today. Hobbies that justify you being single.
2: It's my list.
1: Now, admittedly, this will be unfair to many of you who feel your hobby and your personality is being besmirched by our opinions. But I mean, you are listening to something called Free Beer and Hot Wings, so let me give you this.
3: Yeah.
1: Don't take it too serious.
3: Well, and sometimes you need to be told.
1: Oh, you need a brushback, huh?
3: Some people do.
4: Everyone loves tell it like it is people.
5: Yeah,
3: that's what they say.
1: That's what tell it like it is people tell you.
3: Yeah.
1: All right. I'm going first.
4: Oh, I want to go first.
1: Well, too bad.
3: Oh, I want to go first.
4: How about we all say our stuff at the same time?
1: Number one, collectors of anything.
3: Of anything.
5: Ooh, that's too broad.
1: Name something that you think is okay to collect, and I'll tell you why it's stupid.
5: Clocks.
1: Stupid. You need one. You got to reset all of them. People come over and they're like, hey, these don't all match. You're like, oh, I got a lot of clocks. No one wants to hear about your clocks. Do you have anything else?
5: Shoes.
1: Shoes are stupid because if you have more pairs than you can possibly count, you're not wearing them. What are you doing with your stupid Air Jordans? Ooh, I got a box of Air Jordans in the room. They're like third edition. Ooh, I have a whole bag of who gives a care about your shoes. No one cares about them but you. Collections are stupid. They are a waste of money. If you have a lot of stuff, then you have no stuff.
4: I was really hoping that you were just going to say stupid and then not elaborate anymore.
5: What about college football hoodies and
3: What about
5: such?
3: Fish? Mm.
1: What about
3: Matchbox cars?
5: Oh, fish was a...
1: Matchbox cars?
3: Don't you still have all your old Matchbox cars?
1: It's not a collection. It's just something I had when I was a kid.
3: But you still have it. It's a collection. Yeah.
1: No, I'm talking about collections.
3: You don't like. Oh, just every other collection.
1: No, that's not it at all. Like, okay, I have a lot of hoodies.
4: What about water damage?
1: I wear them.

0: Okay, I would love to get out of the water damage hobby, Steve. I would love to get out of that.
1: Yeah, what about service receipts?
2: You ever wonder if the water damage is because you kidnap fish from the ocean and then put them in a tank and trap them?
3: Yeah. Poseidon's revenge.
0: It could be. I'm worse. I don't kidnap them myself. I have middle people do it.
1: Yeah. Okay.
0: Number two, anyone who their personality is defined by what they like the most.
2: Like sports?
0: Well, more specifically.
1: Or fish. Or water. Or impulse purchases.
0: Impulse purchases
1: is
0: not a hobby.
1: Your hobby.
2: Look,
1: that
2: I couldn't
1: is definitely
2: agree
1: your
2: more
1: hobby.
2: With your list.
0: What?
2: I said I couldn't agree more with your list.
0: Shut up.
1: Well, you're making it so easy because your topics are so broad.
3: Yeah.
4: Yeah, man.
1: Collections.
3: Did you pick one specific thing or are you just collecting?
0: Number one, golf.
1: Okay.
2: Agreed.
1: Okay.
0: People who play golf and are super into it. First of all of these things, if it's your hobby, they all have to be people who are too into it, right?
2: Yeah, for sure.
0: Like when I say collections, like they all have to taken to extreme. Yeah. Collecting Jordans is a financial investment.
3: No. Shut up.
1: No.
0: I do see all those rich Jordan people.
3: Yeah. So was Beanie Babies.
0: Yeah.
1: Yeah.
2: Yeah. Also, you're feeding into the exact topic of it's my list.
1: Also, it's only an investment if you then sell them.
0: Yeah.
5: Yeah. Because I'm sure that there are people that strictly deal in buying and selling. Mm-hmm. Yeah.
0: Name one person that's an overzealous collector of anything that you think they're pretty cool. Oh, it's like you
1: Jay
0: support
1: Leno.
0: My point after all.
1: No, but
0: Leno?
5: Jay Leno, yeah. He's got a sweet collection.
1: A car collection is pretty rad.
0: All right, I'll give you that one. Who's next?
1: Yeah.
5: I'll go.
0: All right, Steve.
5: First, anything where a shrine is involved. Okay. If you walk into somebody's house and they have a portrait of somebody and it's surrounded by like flowers and candles and urns and stuff like that, you should be single forever because you're way too into whatever that thing is.
1: Especially if it's not like a dead family member, but it's Mike Holmgren. You know what I mean?
2: Who's that?
0: He was a former Packers head coach. Seahawks. But it's during the Seahawk era.
1: Right.
5: Ugh. Yeah, and if you're going to get into a relationship with that person, realize that you're never going to be their priority because their shrine is going to be their priority. Next is taxidermy.
1: Oh, that was my number one, Steve.
5: Come on. You collect dead animals and nail them to your wall. That's weird.
1: Anything involving taxidermy, I don't care if you're the one doing it or the one getting it, but more the one getting it. Like the person you go into their house and they have 91 fish on the wall and deer heads and a coyote because they hit it with their car.
5: I can almost understand it if you're the one that shot it, but the people that didn't even hunt it and just are really into like gutting animals and stuffing them with pillow.
0: Well, it's their job.
5: Pillow casing. That's weird.
0: Like amateur taxidermist is one thing, but like
5: very weird.
0: If you make a living doing that.
1: It's weird though. That is a weird thing. I mean, when you take a step back from taxidermy and go, why would you want that thing in your home?
0: It's the same thing as like a funeral home curator. They're doing it with humans.
1: They don't leave them out.
5: Shut up.
1: Yeah, they bury them and burn them after that, though.
5: You walk back up to the microphone.
1: Yeah. If they
0: I'm not talking.
1: If they gutted grandpa and filled him with stuffing and put him in the corner, that would be pretty weird.
5: Yeah, make gramps do like double thumbs up.
1: I don't want that forever.
5: All right. First on my list, hobbies that justify you being single. Urine collectors.
2: Urine collectors.
5: Those disgusting people that always have neck beards and way too many crumbs on their shirt, and they never want to leave their room to go to the bathroom, so they just like pee in a jug and stuff it behind their couch.
1: Yeah, they're like,
0: how
1: are
0: you doing that as a hobby? I think they're doing that as a mental breakdown.
5: No, they're doing that as a hobby.
1: They're like Howard Hughes, but without the genius.
5: They are absolutely doing that as a hobby because it's so easy to just go to the bathroom.
1: I'm with you, man. That's a person that should be single.
5: Yeah. So apologies to all of the urine collectors who are into taxidermy and have a shrine of whatever. You're undateable.
0: How do you like that, golfers? You're in the same category as people who collect their urine.
1: Mm-hmm.
0: You know why Bob's single? Urine collection? No, he has a 4 handicap. 1-800-947-3979. More of this on the way. It is the Free Beer and Hot Wing Show. 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
1: 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It's my list. Hobbies that justify you being single. Who's next?
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3: It's my list.
4: You collect old school Disney items featuring characters for little kids like Winnie the Pooh, Tigger, or Bambi. Mm. Those types of things.
5: Mm-hmm. I think just Disney adults in general.
4: In general, yeah. Yeah, definitely.
5: Fall under that. Especially now that Star Wars is part of Disney. Mm.
6: Oh, it's like the worst of the worst combined.
4: Yeah, if you're always immersed around Disney. Horrible red flag. You travel all over the country following your favorite ska band.
1: It has to be ska?
5: Yeah.
4: Primarily.
6: Yes.
4: Yeah, primarily. Because that's the most dated of all the old school music
6: forms.
4: Come on,
6: man. Real big fish don't come to town often. You know, I want to see them.
4: Come on. You haven't lived the mighty, mighty Boss Tones lifestyle until you've seen them in Lafayette, Louisiana.
1: And Lafayette, Indiana.
4: Yeah.
1: Oh, yes, I've seen the Boss Tones.
6: Yeah, the Lafayette double star.
1: I've seen MMB in every Lafayette.
4: Yeah, honestly, who wants to be around the person who's too into ska all the time?
1: I don't want to be anyone who's too into any band.
4: No, but you can you could tolerate good bands.
1: That does help.
6: All right, so traveling ska enthusiasts.
4: Yeah, yeah, exactly. I mean, too into any band, you're right. But to me, ska's the worst. And finally, your hobby, it's a little bit like Steve's shrine, but more. Your hobby is decorating all of you and your surroundings with one brand or thing.
1: Mm.
4: Mm-hmm. The person where you walk in and every room has little pig figurines in it. They're always wearing a sweatshirt with pigs on it.
1: This is the collector I was talking about.
4: Like, oh my God. Like the sports people do it a lot. I remember we had that friend, and I can't remember who it was, but
1: Lance.
4: Was it Lance? His Cornhuskers room? His basement? I mean, I've never seen more stuff that had Cornhuskers logos. And there's lots of sports teams that I really like, and I can appreciate, like, cool items and memorabilia. But, I mean, it was jarring to the point where I'm like, he might be teetering on, like, serial killer here.
1: And
4: like,
1: their house
4: this is crazy.
1: Their house on the first level was normal and like any 32-year-old's house or whatever. And then when you went downstairs, it was like a fever dream of Cornhusker stuff. When you opened the toilet, it went and then played the fight song.
4: It was
1: like, I don't know whether to poop or salute.
4: It was there was so much red and white. It was like somebody killed Big Boy and he threw up in the basement.
5: Yes. Take that out of context.
4: Yeah.
5: I don't know whether to poop.
1: You finish saying it. You take it. You out of context.
4: Mm-hmm.
1: You do it. You have a hard candy shell. What's number three?
4: That was number three.
1: Good. On the way, Maitland, Kelly, and Tommy. So we'll get the feminine view of things next. So unfair. It's stupid. I'm embarrassed that I said it. On the way, second half. It's my list. Next, it is the Free Beer and Hobbit Show. 92.7 WQLZ, the rock station.
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15: Cooler temperatures are back in the forecast over the next couple of days. We'll have a high of 70 degrees this afternoon with decreasing cloud coverage and a breeze out of the northeast up to 10 to 20 miles per hour. For Friday night football, it will be a little chilly at times. We'll have temperatures likely in the upper 50s, cooling down to the mid 50s by the time the games are wrapping up. With the News Channel 20 Storm Team Forecast, I'm meteorologist Matt Bednar.
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1: 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In the middle of It's My List. Hobbies that justify the hobbyist being single forever. Pretty strong start. Lots of people hurt.
2: Yeah.
1: Me, Hot Wings, and Steve went. Kelly, Maitland, and Tommy. Who wants to go next?
3: I'll go.
1: Kelly?
3: Okay, so starting off first, it's my list. Annoying hobbies that make sense while you're single forever. Craft anything. Craft beers, kombucha. Don't even get me started on soap, people. I love soap, and I like a good, weird little bar of soap that you made. That's neat. Everybody does it, though. The second is unicyclers. Not like the
2: electric. Well, you can't even ride with anyone. Yeah.
3: Right. Not the electric one-wheel things. Those are pretty cool, right, Tommy? I'm talking unicyclers who are actually still pedaling on one wheel, and it's cool to them. I feel weird about that. I don't like it.
1: You should never ride a bike you can't do a wheelie on.
3: Yeah, that's right. And then the last one is yo-yoing, like extreme yo-yoing.
1: Oh, yeah.
3: I think if you're going to do something cool with your hands, be like one of those pin spinners that's like a mini majorette or whatever. I like that. But yo-yoing, like that is...
1: Yogos, no. Yo-yos, no.
3: I love the pin spinners. I think pin spinners are neat.
4: What about juggling? That's doing something with your hands, too. Is that...
3: To me, juggling is reserved for clowns and clowns only. And I don't want to insult the clown people
1: world. If that could be a hobby, it would have been number one, two, and three.
2: A hobby of clowning.
4: The Free Beer and Hot Wings clown contingency.
3: Yeah.
4: We have a lot of them out there.
1: Maitland or Tommy, who's next?
5: I'll go.
1: All right, mate.
5: All right, first up, outside of this room, podcasting. I think the world does not need another white boy with a microphone and bad opinions.
1: Mm-hmm.
5: I don't need it anymore. We have enough. Next up, though, cosplay. I think if you are super into cosplay, you should be single. And lastly, bugs.
1: Bugs?
5: Just bugs.
1: If you're, are there bug hobbies?
5: Yeah, if you're super into bugs, or it's kind of like people do like taxidermy with bugs. It's creepy.
4: Oh,
5: it's weird.
4: Like they put those little pin
5: boards.
4: Yeah.
5: I watch those videos all the time because it's interesting, but I'm never shocked to know that person doesn't have a wife.
6: Oh, well, most of the ones on here were pretty targeted towards me. I've done cosplay before, which is unfortunate.
1: You didn't have to tell us.
5: Well, Pokemon was also on the list.
2: Yeah,
5: sorry, friend.
2: What did you cosplay as?
6: Well, I tried to be the...
5: An adult.
6: Aww.
5: I'm sorry, buddy.
2: My
5: keep going.
2: God. Wow. Oh, man. Something's in her craw today.
4: Whoa.
2: Right?
4: Probably that's the meanest thing Maitland's ever said.
1: I thought it was great.
5: I'm sorry, Tommy.
1: That was great.
2: Man.
6: Well, I'm not
4: going to
6: talk about my interesting hobbies.
2: Somebody's suffering from pre-wedding jitters. And not even her own.
1: Or is it a case of the not me blues?
6: My list, the first one is Funko Pops, action figures, or Legos. I clump them all together because they're the same level of depravity. I think that none of those are cool, and if you're collecting things that just sit there, that's not it for me. If you're collecting things and then you're like, oh, I have a collection worth this much, that doesn't count because that's just a money that's an item, like digits that are sitting over there. Unless you've earned that money from that thing. The next one is trains. It's being really into trains. There are people who collect model trains. Fine, I get that's a part of it. But there are people who travel the country.
1: Foamers.
6: There's a word for it?
1: Yeah.
2: A foamer. Yeah.
6: Oh.
1: That guy that Hot Wings played is a foamer.
6: Oh.
1: He loves trains.
7: Oh, my God.
1: On the way, Free Beer and Hot Wings report next. Billy Joel says his brain disorder's not a big deal. I mean, he said it while he was eating ketchup in a park, but whatever. Family tripped ruined by what? And a plastic surgeon, well, somebody's assistant is really taking being the assistant to the next level. And this seems almost like a crime. 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
1: 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Let's start with this. Billy Joel was diagnosed with a brain disorder, which sounds really bad.
2: Yeah.
1: But now he says it's not that big of a deal.
3: I know people are worried about me because they read that I have a brain disorder, which sounds a lot worse than it actually is. I'm okay. My balance isn't that good. I've lost a little bit of my hearing, but that may have to do with my age, too, and the rock and roll life and the loud volume probably didn't help. I'm fine. I want people to not have to worry about me. I'm okay.
1: Hmm.
4: Okay.
1: I mean, I'll take your word for it.
4: That's good.
2: Yeah. Getting on, kind of up there in years anyway.
1: How old is he? 78, 76?
2: I think he's my mom's age, so 78, I think. But I did just see he's selling his entire motorcycle collection. See, that's going to go up for an auction. I don't remember how many.
1: The right choice, considering he said his balance isn't that great.
2: Yeah, because I think he's got like 80 bikes or something. It's going to be auction held by one of those, you know, Sotheby's or what are they? One of the big auction houses at like the Javits Center.
1: Mm.
2: I'm like, dang, man, that's pretty awesome.
1: On the way, Free Beer and Hot Wings report next. Family tripped ruined by what? That's all on the way in the report next. More of us, the Free Beer and Hot Wings Show, coming up on 92.7 WQLZ, the rock station.
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13: Cooler temperatures are back in the forecast over the next couple of days. We'll have a high of 70 degrees this afternoon with decreasing cloud coverage and a breeze out of the northeast up to 10 to 20 miles per hour. For Friday night football, it will be a little chilly at times. We'll have temperatures likely in the upper 50s, cooling down to the mid-50s by the time the games are wrapping up. With the News Channel 20 Storm Team forecast, I'm meteorologist Matt Bednar.
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1: 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What would ruin your family trip to Disneyland? Steve, would this have ruined your family trip if you had had this happen with your kids while you were on the way?
2: No.
1: It would have sucked, and it would have been a story.
2: I would have laughed.
1: But this dad, all right, listen to this.
3: A three-year-old finds a sex toy inside the family's room at this Holiday Inn Club Vacations Resort in Kissimmee. The father says the find was bad enough, but worse, he believes, is how the resort handled it. I'm News 6's Nick Neville. This is a copy of the multi-page settlement agreement they offered him to make it all go away. He says the money wasn't worth being silenced.
1: I don't know why they put that copy of it up next to him over his shoulder like they do on the news. It's so small. You couldn't read it if you had any desire. And also, no one desires to read legal documents.
4: Right. Just tell me what they offered them.
2: I'm shocked that they offered him anything.
1: Right?
5: Mistakes happen. We get that. But just the lack of care, speed, attention, it was unacceptable.
3: Holiday Inn Club Vacations Orange Lake Resort in Kissimmee is billed as a family destination. But for Mike Gross, a family trip here in August led to a situation no parent expects.
4: Oh, gross my indeed.
5: Daughter, 3 years old, comes up behind me and says, "Daddy, I've got a present for you."
1: Boy, they keep blurring it out. Looks like a joystick for somebody who wants to play an aviation game.
4: Yeah.
5: He hands me a used vibrator.
3: He reported it immediately and says he heard nothing that night or the following morning as they headed to Disney.
1: Not so much as a vibration,
4: just a slight buzzing.
3: Furious, he eventually returned the item to the lobby himself.
5: We're heading to Disney, and I am not in the spirit of play. I'm not there with my family. The whole trip was ruined at that point.
1: It sounds like he ruined the trip by having an SE attitude.
4: Yeah,
1: like,
4: I mean, do you let that ruin your entire vacation? I mean, I can see where it would be annoying and off-putting and kind of gross and whatnot, but
1: it's certainly worthy of a complaint to the hotel.
2: He's looking for a payday.
1: But it ruined your vacation because you're a giant baby, and Steve is absolutely right. Yeah. This guy's like, "Are we going to get paid?"
3: Weeks later, the company offers him $1,300 and a free future stay.
2: Hell yeah.
4: Yeah, that's
2: $1,300 and a free stay.
4: Pretty good. Absolutely. You know, because a 3-year old touched something gross. They touch a million gross things every day anyway.
1: Right.
2: But they probably don't want him to talk about it to the news.
1: But it says he won't contact any federal, local, or other municipal. Like they're saying, let this go. But they probably did this because he's probably been threatening them for months.
2: Okay.
3: But the release barred him from contacting, quote, any government agency about the situation.
5: And I figured it'd be a boilerplate release. But when the release came, it was just so broad and overreaching.
3: He didn't
1: like
3: sign,
1: a boilerplate release.
3: Reported yeah, it to state like a, investigators. Yeah. And in a written response, the company said, quote, "The cleanliness of guest accommodations and the appropriate handling of guest concerns are important to the company," end quote. Mike tells me it was never about the money.
5: I hope that they make some real changes. And
1: have they had a series of dildos found in the room, sir?
2: Then what's it about?
4: Yeah, I mean, it was a big old black rubbery one that I'm sure would be pretty easy to overlook in a nook or a cranny somewhere, wherever it happened to be. I mean, or did they find it like in the middle of the bathtub,
2: stuck to the bathroom mirror?
1: Yeah,
4: you know. But if a little kid finds it under the nightstand or something, I mean,
1: he's like, I need these new vibrator policies so this doesn't ruin other families' vacations with the dad who can't overcome moments.
5: Mm-hmm. I honestly hope that no other child or family has to experience this level of negligence and neglect.
4: I mean, first of all,
2: the kid was like 3 years old.
4: I hope that too. Yeah, I mean,
2: the kid has no clue what it is.
1: No.
2: All right. That child forgot about it 1 minute later.
1: It's gross, and you'd want to wash your kids' hands and everything else. But Hotwings is right. 3 year olds touch all kinds of things where you're like, I don't want them to touch that.
4: Yeah.
1: Right?
3: Holiday Inn Club Vacations tells me that they've been in contact with Gross throughout this process and have addressed this matter with the appropriate resort teams. Reporting in Kissimmee, I'm Nick Neville, New six.
2: I don't understand what more he wants out of it.
4: I don't either.
2: No, it's not even money, because I don't think that he really wants a policy change or anything like that.
1: Right. He wants more than just a refund for their trip and another free trip.
2: Yeah.
1: It's like, it reminds me of the time we had somebody complain after we had done a stunt, and the owner of the business contacted the station and said, look, this employee of ours is threatening us and doing everything else because she thinks she deserves something for being uncomfortable. So we went and dropped off some presents, and then she left a voicemail saying, these aren't good enough presents. We need better presents. And then we called the company, the people that owned the business she worked at, and they said, forget it. She's a lost cause. And it reminds me of that same sort of thing, because she's like, it's the principle. What is the principle? Leave sex toys out. I bet you they're on board with that.
4: Right. I'm sure they had a talk without having him say something. I wouldn't be surprised if the management said, hey, guys, this is what happened. And so when you clean rooms, can you please double check to make sure something like this never happens again?
2: Right. Okay. Because if it truly is the principle and it's not about the money, then the hotel should say, OK, well, then we rescind the offer of the $1,300 and a free stay. And we promise that this will never happen again.
1: Yeah.
2: The end.
4: And that's what they've done.
2: And then can you do?
4: Yeah. Because they're not going to give them anything now. And the resort said, the stay of the customers is important. And obviously it is. It didn't look like a trashy place. I'm sure they weren't happy that it happened.
1: Right. Do we have a contestant for Dumber Than the Show trivia? We do. 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Authorities say a Kentucky officer ran the same two license plates 2,000 times. They belonged to the mother of his child. She had an order of protection against him. Now, he didn't hack anything. He typed in a plate. One of 120,000 cameras. The Washington Post found at least 50 more. Most were watching women. Audit logs show a police chief ran 600 searches on two plates. His exes and her teenage daughters. Here's what nobody says.
4: A plate tells you what she drives. It doesn't tell you where she sleeps. That's a data broker. Home address, phone, relatives, everywhere she's lived. $2. 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
1: Next hour, the $1,000 Minute of Mayhem. That comes up in 1 hour. Before that, who does Tommy's Pinterest account think he is? It's a little peculiar. That's on the way. Now this. Time to play Dumber Than the Show Trivia. Today's idiot member is Pat, but we all know him as Wombat. Hi, Wombat. How are you?
2: Hi, I'm doing very well, but I'm also nervous.
3: Oh, my gosh.
1: Me too, Wombat. Wombat, you understand how this works. You and I will have the same five questions playing for the not illustrious jackpot of $100. Whoever gets the most right wins. 90 seconds maximum time, low time wins if there's a tie. And we can each pass on questions. And I'll go in the hallway in a minute so you guys can say things about me. And I won't hear your turn. Wombat, good luck, bud.
2: Perfect. Thank you.
4: Wombat, how are you at trivia?
2: I plan on losing.
4: You do?
2: Yes.
4: All right. Well, there's only $100 on the line.
3: Interesting strategy.
2: Yes, but you know, you might hit the few topics I hyper focus on, and maybe I'll win. But I'm going to plan against it.
4: Well, Wombat, are you ready for your one and only shot at Dumber Than the Show trivia?
2: Absolutely.
4: Well, that begins in 3, 2, 1. What do you call words with the same spelling and pronunciation as each other, but the meaning varies? Is it a homonym, a contronym, or a synonym?
2: I'm going to go with the first one that I don't remember how to say.
4: Okay. Question number 2. Perry the Platypus is the pet of what Disney animated duo?
2: Is that Lilo and Stitch?
4: What U.S. state is home to the town of Intercourse?
2: I have no idea. Massachusetts.
4: What is the name of Kim Kardashian's shapewear brand?
2: Double pass.
4: In blackjack, what is the highest value an ace card can have?
2: 11.
4: Time. How you think you did, Wombat?
2: I guess on all but the blackjack.
4: Okay. Well, we will get you on hold and wave Free Beer back on in. Free Beer walks in very quick, very confident-ish strides.
1: Quick, yes.
4: Not very confident?
1: Not typically.
4: So you're not feeling good about defending your $100 today?
1: Nope, not particularly.
4: All right. Well, are you ready for your turn?
1: I am, mate.
4: Well, that begins in 3, 2, 1. What do you call words with the same spelling and pronunciation as each other, but the meaning varies? Is it homonym? Perry the Platypus is the pet of what Disney animated duo?
1: Pass.
4: What U.S. state is home to the town of Intercourse?
1: Pennsylvania.
4: What is the name of Kim Kardashian's shapewear brand?
1: Skechers.
4: In blackjack, what is the highest value an ace card can have?
1: 11. Chippendale.
4: Time. How do you think you did?
1: Well, that's wrong. As is Skechers. But other than that, I think I did okay.
4: Well, we will get Wombat back on and see how you both did. Welcome back, Wombat.
2: Thank you.
4: Question number 1. What do you call words with the same spelling and pronunciation as each other, but the meaning varies? I paused a little too long before I could give the multiple choice, but Freebeer said homonym. You could have chosen homonym, contronyms, synonyms. Wombat also said homonym. Homonym is correct, and you both are on the board with 1. Question number 2, Perry the Platypus is the pet of what Disney animated duo? Freebeer passed, came back around, said Chip and Dale. Wombat got a little confused, said Lilo and Stitch. The answer, Hot Wings.
3: Phineas and Ferb, guys.
4: Phineas,
1: I knew
4: and
1: I had
4: Ferb.
1: Heard y'all talk about it before, but as you can tell, I came up with a very contemporary answer.
3: The nemesis of Dr. Doofenshmirtz.
4: Exactly. Neither of you get that one. We are still tied at 1. Question number 3. What U.S. state is home to the town of Intercourse? Freebeer said Pennsylvania. Wombat said Massachusetts. The answer is Pennsylvania, and Freebeer is up 2-1. Question number 4. What is the name of Kim Kardashian's shapewear brand? Freebeer said Skechers. Very notably, that shoe brand.
3: Yeah, it shapes my foot.
5: Yeah, she made the shape ups.
4: Yeah. And Wombat passed, thought about it, asked me to repeat the question, then said pass again. The answer is Skims. So you had the sk.
1: I've actually
4: right,
1: heard of it, yeah.
4: Neither of you get that one. Freebeer still leads 2-1 as we move to question number 5. In blackjack, what is the highest value an ace card can have? Freebeer said 11. Wombat said 11. And we are now tied at 2 because the answer is 11. No, wait.
5: No.
4: Freebeer gets 3 and he wins.
1: How did I go back? I went from up 1 to tied.
4: Oh my
1: gosh. Both correct. This is a terrible
4: today.
1: Day.
4: I'm sorry, guys. Great job, Wombat.
2: Thank you.
4: Trying.
2: I appreciate the opportunity. I've wanted to play this for quite some time.
1: Well, it was fun to have you on.
2: It was fun to be on.
1: And we look forward to seeing you again, friend. Thank you, Wombat.
2: Yep.
1: Authorities say a Kentucky officer ran the same 2 license plates 2,000 times. They belonged to the mother of his child. Now, she had a protection order against him. He didn't hack anything. He typed in a plate, one of 120,000 cameras. The Washington Post found at least 50 more. Most of them were watching women. Audit logs show police chief ran 600 searches on two plates, his exes and her teenage daughters. That part you may know, but here's the part nobody says, Howings.
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12: 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And in an emergency, you'll be dealing with the same personnel until the situation is resolved. 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
1: 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They belonged to the mother of his child. She had an order of protection against him. Now, he didn't hack anything. He typed in a plate, one of 120,000 cameras. The Washington Post found at least 50 more. 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
15: Cooler temperatures are back in the forecast over the next couple of days. We'll have a high of 70 degrees this afternoon with decreasing cloud coverage and a breeze out of the northeast up to 10 to 20 miles per hour. For Friday night football, it will be a little chilly at times. We'll have temperatures likely in the upper 50s, cooling down to the mid 50s by the time the games are wrapping up. With the News Channel 20 Storm Team Forecast, I'm meteorologist Matt Bednar.
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you do what they told you. 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

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And now you do what they told you. 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
1: 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Free beer, hot wings, Steve Kelly and Maitland, the $1,000 Minute of Mayhem later on today. You ever have an app? Sometimes it feels like your phone knows you too well, right? Yeah. Sometimes it's a little hurtful. Like when you get in and it catches with your CarPlay and it tells you it's 8 minutes to whatever fast food place you've been going to too often. And you're like, I'm not going there.
2: Totally hypothetical, of course.
1: Yeah, that's never happened to me before.
3: I've never had that happen.
1: Yeah. Stuff like that. But sometimes you get it and you're like, I don't know why you'd possibly think I'd like that. Now, I happened to catch a view of Tommy as he was looking at his Pinterest today. Our phone screener, Tommy.
4: Hey.
1: Can you walk the rest of the show through some of the things that are visible on your Pinterest?
4: Yeah, so I'll give you the backstory of why this even started. Was because this morning I went on Pinterest because I like to get like fun, good morning, goofy memes to send to my girlfriend.
1: Okay.
4: And every time I open this app, the way that it's set up, if you've never used Pinterest, is basically it's a bunch of little tiles. It's like you're scrolling down, it's got the picture of the thing, and you tap it if you like it, if you want to pin it and whatnot.
1: Mm-hmm.
4: And amongst those is an advertisement that makes it kind of look similar to the rest of them. So, you know, you're like, oh, that's interesting. You click it, and you're like, oh, shoot. Well, today, I got one that was way out of nowhere, and I did not know what it was. And so I was, and it looks like a machine. I sent a picture of it to Steve.
1: Okay.
4: Because I did not know what this was. So I was like, I'm sitting next to a trusted adult here. I'm sure he might have an idea. And I said, Freebeard, do you know what a Sibian grinding? And he goes,
5: Guess who does know?
2: Oh, boy. I like
5: a
2: how
5: Sibian?
2: It's described as a horse riding simulator.
4: Now, Steve, the reason I asked him was because it originally showed up only as Sibian horse riding machine. I'm like, why is a horse riding machine recommended to me? And I said those words out loud, and Freebeer goes, well, Howard Stern made those popular. And I said, why? And he goes, because they vibrate. And I said, okay. Mm-hmm. He goes, think about it. And I said, oh.
1: No, yeah, I said, think about it. And then Tommy said, oh, it makes their jugglies wiggle.
6: Okay. Their jugglies that's, wiggle.
1: That's so mean. It had the most bag of sand energy I've ever heard in my life.
3: Okay.
1: Yeah. Okay, like, so the way you said that is the reason your girlfriend needs one.
2: It's Sibian riding machine for women, new 3D electric horse riding simulator, 5-axis mechanical horse riding machine, 20 level adjustment, 330 pound capacity for full body workout.
3: Okay.
1: I didn't know they marketed this for any other reason than what
3: I did.
1: The
3: either.
1: Stern Show has used for years.
3: Yeah, I thought they always had a sex toy mounted on the saddle of these
2: because
3: things.
2: Maybe because this looks like a screenshot from Amazon. Maybe. No, but Amazon has all kinds of sex toys.
1: Sure,
2: and
1: absolutely.
3: Yeah, they do.
2: I thought maybe it had to be listed a certain way because Amazon doesn't sell sex toys. But
3: yeah.
2: Well,
3: what's crazy is it says Sibian riding machine for women, but in the background, that's clearly a man riding it.
6: Definitely a dude.
2: Oh, yeah.
3: It's definitely a dude.
1: It is kind of
2: sure
1: funny.
2: Is.
4: Yeah.
1: He just looks like he's sitting on a backwards toilet.
2: Yeah.
3: Yeah.
2: A little bit.
1: So I said to Tommy, I said, well, I think that's once he's like, why is that on there? And I'm like, you know why it's on there.
3: Yeah.
1: You've searched for it.
3: Yeah.
1: Or you've searched for similar items.
4: No.
1: They don't just throw ads up that have nothing to do with your life.
4: Well, I'm glad you bring that up, Freebeers, because I sent Steve a couple more screenshots, and this was me scrolling through Pinterest this morning and then 5 minutes ago to make sure that this was still a viable thing to talk about.
2: I have them in the order that you sent them to me.
4: I think that's the right.
2: Okay.
4: Yeah, go ahead, Steve.
2: Here we go.
3: Oh, boy.
4: So this is the you get a little picture into my life here.
5: Oh, my God.
4: So okay. That's
6: so sexual.
5: A lot of very meaty sandwiches.
4: Yeah.
5: Some lingerie. That's a female hand touching some lingerie.
2: Is this
5: on
2: a
5: hip.
2: Pepe the Frog coffin?
4: That is, yeah. It's
1: are you
4: based
1: burying
4: on
1: your
4: Animal
1: white?
4: Crossing.
1: What are you doing? Burying your white nationalism?
4: What? Never.
3: Yes. So many roast beef sandwiches.
4: Yeah. So I use Pinterest mainly. I'm going to say it now. I use it mainly for recipes. Steve, you can scroll to the next one.
2: Wait,
4: I think.
2: What's the sacred plus?
3: Recipes for making love.
4: Oh, nice. Yeah, recipes, cute romantic like couples post to send my girlfriend because I.
2: What's up with these dildo shoes?
4: Yeah, that's the next question.
5: Shoes. Dildo shoes, oh, a giant throw pillow that looks like a cheese.
4: Oh, it's perfume. Oh.
5: There's a cat drinking coffee.
4: Good morning. I love finding fun good morning posts.
7: I like the Woodstock with scarf warmies.
4: Yeah,
7: I know warmies is a thing, but it's just warmies.
1: Of course it's on there.
4: Mm-hmm. Yeah, so the next one is more of the next page. So this is what I mainly use it for is like.
1: So wait, going back to the previous page, do all of those ads make no sense to you as well? Or do those all seem to make sense?
4: Oh, you're talking about the Cheez-It pillow?
1: Any of that stuff. Does that all look like stuff you'd be interested in some way, shape, or form?
4: Well, maybe. I'm not trying to excuse myself or anything here, but I don't I allow like targeted ads like that. I always say no to all of those. Obviously, so I'm not trying to be tracked for my interests.
1: That's. I know you're defending yourself, yeah, you're but it kind of sounds more guilty.
2: I mean, that's literally what the interest in Pinterest is. It's...
5: Yeah. I thought it was about pins.
1: Oh, another unfortunately owned moment by your own mouth.
4: I just need to not talk sometimes, you guys. Really, it would be so much easier if I just zipped it and threw away the key. Mm. That was bad, too. Throw my mic off, please.
1: No. $1,000 Minute of Mayhem later on this hour. 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
1: 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This person knows someone who is the assistant for a very famous wealth or for a very wealthy person. I don't know if they're famous. I don't remember if they said that or not. They might be famous, might not. Okay. But crazy amount of wealth. And what they ask their personal assistant to do for them goes well beyond what we heard about Tom Cruise last hour, where his team edits out commercials on sporting events, has food ready for him when he walks into a room, like they're talking about him like he's the president walking around, like, oh, POTUS is on the move. Sure. His food should be ready right now. But this is wildly different from that.
2: I know a celebrity who sends her assistant, who's the same ethnicity as her, same features. The assistant gets it done, then she goes and gets it done.
1: Gets it done. We're talking plastic surgery.
3: What?
1: With this.
2: Pays for it. So she sends the test on me. And by the way, if you saw the assistant, you'd be like, damn, bitch. The assistant said that she has gotten almost $800,000
3: worth
2: of cosmetic procedures. And the assistant loves it. Everything. Hair extensions, skin resurfacing, any nose, teeth.
3: Okay,
2: everything.
3: Honestly, I don't hate it as much as I thought I would now because I'm like, hold up. But I wouldn't want it catered to look like how she wants it to look. I would just love if somebody said, hey, I'm going to pay for all this so you always look top notch. Also, your nose is a little crooked from that time your brother threw a baseball at your face. So we're going to fix that a little bit too. And then like that your teeth, we're going to whiten them all the time. I'm in.
1: I guess maybe they'll address it, but if you don't want to do a procedure, do you get fired?
3: Then
1: because
3: what?
1: Then it's dystopian. Otherwise, it's just a work perk.
3: Or it has to look like her, which is what they're saying.
4: Mm-hmm. Right. I thought it's like testing on like bunny rabbits for makeup. Like they're like, hey, you go and get this lip filler done before I go because I want to see how it reacts or how it looks. Or go get this skin thing done because if it makes you break out in hives, I'm not going to go get it.
1: Right.
4: I wonder if it's more like that.
1: Yeah, could be.
4: I'd hope not.
5: Yeah, well, I mean, that's what basically it's like. I want to see if they do a good job on you. And if they do, then I'll get it done. Mm-hmm. And if they butcher you, well, I paid you for it. I mean, you don't have to say yes to that.
1: Mm-hmm.
5: Sounds like she loves it. So
2: she's had this girl for years.
6: I got to be honest. I'm shocked by this.
2: I would say this because she did it.
6: Yeah.
2: Got a Levine. Got a Levine facelift. The 250.
6: Yeah.
2: But she got a $250,000 facelift.
1: Whoa.
2: So that the celebrity could see what it looked like. And then the celebrity got one.
6: I am mind blown. That's so smart.
2: It's wild.
6: It's wild.
7: No, that's so insane.
6: But it's so insane.
2: Oh, no, it's crazy.
6: Really, you got to be kind of cracked out of your mind to make somebody do that.
2: Or also
7: to be the one to be like, yeah, I'll go first.
2: No, they're down. They're down. She's like, oh, no, I'll get.
6: What? When you meet your match of crazy, there's just something so fun about it.
2: When you meet your match and she's just as crazy but 13 times richer,
6: mm-hmm.
2: It is the greatest feeling
6: exactly.
2: in the world. I'm still waiting.
6: Right.
1: That's pretty wild.
5: Wow.
1: It feels, there's something about it that feels wildly unethical, but again, like you pointed out, assuming it's not like, well, you're going to get fired if you don't do this, because that would be lawsuits waiting
5: out
1: the wazoo. But it feels weird, right?
5: Yeah. Mm-hmm. Plucked her out of a devastated village in Kosovo and made her do it, then it's different. But yeah, I mean, if it's just somebody willing, it's like, this is awesome. It'd be like if I had like a rich person that was like, I'm thinking about getting this kind of car, but I don't want to commit. You drive it for a year. I'd go, okay.
1: Right.
5: I'd be all in for that. I don't want to get plastic surgery done, but although if the price was right, we always talk about like, what's your price? I don't know what mine is. I guess it would depend on the procedure. But if the number was high enough and I was okay with what wanted to be like, well, I'll look better.
1: What if Steve won the Powerball and he wanted to know what it was like to be 5'9", so he wanted you, Hot Wings, to get leg lengthening surgery and add some length to your femur?
5: Okay, so I have to.
1: What would he have to offer you?
5: So you have to add like two. Yeah, do I have to shrink to 5'9", or do I have to grow the equivalent?
1: You don't have to be 5'9". You just have to get the surgery to make you taller so he knows what to expect.
5: Okay, so I have to become like 6'2",
1: yeah,
5: or so.
1: 50 grand?
8: I'd mess with you guys so much if I had that kind of money.
5: No.
8: We gotta give you $1 million.
5: It would definitely have
8: to cut off 3 fingers, though.
1: No, God.
5: Yeah, it would have to be enough to justify me possibly losing my ability to walk, which works pretty good still. So,
1: Steve, imagine explaining to people why you lost your Powerball money. Well, I paid a lot of friends to mutilate themselves.
8: See that guy over there who's 8'9"?
5: Turns out he looks weird, so I'm not doing it. Just all it's so hard to find pants. This is the worst.
1: All right. $1,000 Minute of Mayhem. Would you like to play? Caller 10 gets to do it. You can win $1,000. That's the name of the game. You got to answer 10 questions in 60 seconds before the buzzer sounds. If you think you can do it, then this is for you. $1,000 Minute of Mayhem. Caller 10 next. It is the Free Beer and Hot Wings Show. 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
17: Cooler temperatures are back in the forecast over the next couple of days. We'll have a high of 70 degrees this afternoon with decreasing cloud coverage and a breeze out of the northeast up to 10 to 20 miles per hour. For Friday night football, it will be a little chilly at times. We'll have temperatures likely in the upper 50s, cooling down to the mid 50s by the time the games are wrapping up. With the News Channel 20 Storm Team Forecast, I'm meteorologist Matt Bednar.
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1: On the way at the end of the hour, one more thing. What did we learn? One more thing. They thought they had an Ocean's 11 style heist. And what they got when they opened the trucks had to be the most disappointing thing to them. Right now, this. Joe in Kentucky, listening on 106.7 WZZL. Hi, Joe. How are you?
2: Doing good. Good morning. Doing good. How are you?
1: Excellent. You are pro audiobook, meaning... Yeah, I messed that up. I know. I'm sorry,
3: Keep
1: Joe.
3: Going.
1: I said, I'm good. How are you? To you not asking how I was. I'm sorry, Joe.
2: I thought it was me. I didn't know.
1: No, Joe, this is a me problem. You're pro audiobook. You think that counts as reading?
2: Yes, I do. Okay. I do. I think it's great. So I ride around on a machine all day, and I pretty much listen to podcasts and audiobooks. And
1: nice.
2: I just got one of the books that Kelly recommended the other day, Yellow Face.
1: What was the book called?
4: Was it Where Yellow the Sidewalk Face? Ends?
2: It was called Yellow Face, where there's two authors that one of them dies, and
1: ooh,
2: she's wondering if she should take the book or not, you know.
1: That's so. A good one. Yeah, the conundrum. All right. Here's the thing, Joe. You got a chance to win $1,000. You have to get all 10 questions right in 60 seconds before the buzzer sounds. That's important. Has to be out. The answers have to be out before the buzzer sounds. If you get them all right, you get $1,000. You can pass on questions, and we'll come back to them. Obviously, this is a difficult game. Are you ready?
2: I am ready.
1: All right, Joe, of Kentucky. Good luck, my friend. Your turn begins in 3, 2, 1. What annual event in Des Moines is one of the largest state fairs in the country?
2: Pass.
1: What is the most spoken non-native language in the world?
2: Spanish.
1: Who were Bobby Hatfield and Bill Medley better known as?
2: Hatfield and McCoy.
1: What time is 50 minutes before 8:40 p.m.?
2: 7:30.
1: What is the third letter in rhythm?
2: T.
1: What mammal has no vocal cords?
2: I don't pass.
1: What ingredient makes up at least 51% of bourbon mash?
2: Corn.
1: What year was the Japanese attack on Pearl Harbor?
2: 42.
1: What TV show used the song Who Are You by The Who as its theme? Joe, how did it go?
2: Yes, sir.
1: How'd it go, Joe?
2: It was terrible. Okay. It's about as fast as you think it is, yeah.
1: Yeah, right?
2: It's fast.
1: This first one's going to be annoying. I'm going to tell you in advance. What annual event in Des Moines is one of the largest state fairs in the country?
4: Joe passed.
1: Maitland?
5: The Iowa State Fair?
1: That's correct. What is the most spoken non-native language in the world?
4: Joe said Spanish.
1: Incorrect, Steve.
6: Portuguese?
1: No. Maitland?
5: English?
1: English.
4: Yeah.
1: Who were Bobby Hatfield and Bill Medley better known as?
4: Joe said the Hatfields and McCoys.
1: That's the McCoys were the Medley family.
4: Yeah.
1: No, Steve.
6: Is that the Righteous Brothers?
1: It is. Yeah. Unchained Melody, and you've lost that love and feeling. What time is 50 minutes before 8:40?
4: Joe said 7:30.
1: Now, I'm going to give you benefit of the doubt that you would have gotten this, but your brain was scrambled from the Righteous Brothers and the Iowa State Fair. That is wrong.
2: Maybe. Yeah.
5: 7:50.
1: 7:50. What is the third letter in rhythm?
4: Joe said T.
1: Wrong. Steve.
6: Why?
1: Yes. Sorry.
4: Because we asked.
6: Oh.
1: What mammal has no vocal cords?
4: Joe passed.
1: Maitland.
5: Giraffe.
1: Yes.
4: Oh. They sure can fillet a pole, though.
1: That's one of their best skills.
5: It's because vocal cords don't get in the way.
4: Yeah. Oh. Pretty easy, yeah. Very long
1: get yourself a mute lover, and you're off to a great start.
4: Yeah.
1: What ingredient makes up at least 51% of the bourbon mash?
4: Joe said corn.
1: You better get that in Kentucky, and that is correct. What year was the Japanese attack on Pearl Harbor?
4: Joe said 42.
1: Wrong. See?
6: 41.
1: Yes. What TV show used the song Who Are You by The Who as its theme?
4: Joe, 10 seconds late, said CSI.
1: We're going to give you that one. It's correct. How many did Joe get?
4: With that, Joe got 2.
1: Way to go, Joe. Thank you, bud.
2: Wait, I was hoping to get the fossil fuels question, but...
4: you were ready.
1: Oh, it's not gone forever. I'll have you know that. That's coming back. It's coming back for sure.
2: Well, thank you guys for letting me have a chance.
1: It's like an STD. Never goes away. Thank you, Joe.
4: It just goes dormant for a little while.
1: Yep. You're about to get a flare-up of the three fossil flus.
6: That was a bold choice to try and say that.
4: Fossil fluids.
6: A flare-up of the fossil fluids.
1: You think I think these things through and measure the difficulty? That's the nicest thing anyone's ever said to me. We all have those house projects we've been avoiding. Cleaning out gutters, pretty far down the list, until the heavy rain sends water spilling over the sides, and then you think to yourself, why didn't I do that? 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
1: What did we learn in just a moment? First, one more thing today. It's a heist on the scale of Ocean's 11 or something like that. This is almost like when they busted into the Louvre, like how audacious that was, except they got away with it here. Thieves in California wanted to get in on some of the big money. And so NVIDIA is one of the biggest companies in the world. They have a market cap right now of $5.5 trillion.
2: Dang.
1: And their big thing that they make are those chips, the digital chips for AI, highly sought after. So these criminals knew a company that used NVIDIA chips and was practicing with their self-driving semis at a course that allowed them to determine the precise nature of what they need. Now, two of the trailers on the semis of the autonomous trucking company featured NVIDIA's logo, and then another one said, plus AI. So they stole the trailers.
3: From the test course?
1: Yes.
4: Okay.
1: They stole them.
4: Okay.
1: Expecting to open the back and find, I don't know, two truckloads of chips. If you can find a way to offload them, you're going to be rich.
3: I mean.
1: And each trailer was heavy. They weighed them 20,000 pounds each. Because obviously when they test them, they have to have loads in there so that it's realistic.
4: Yeah, obviously, yeah. Mm-hmm.
1: 20,000 pounds of sand in each truck.
3: I mean, I was going to say.
4: Like, oh, wow.
3: I doubt that they run the test trucks with the actual product in there.
2: Not
1: technically, it's silica, which is the raw material used to produce the high purity silicon that forms the foundation of the computer microchips. Okay. I know everybody knows that.
4: But yeah, basically sand.
1: But in that state.
3: What's that worth?
1: Nothing to them.
2: Yeah, it's like it's like you went to a beach.
1: They literally dumped it out of the parking lot and left.
2: I have that much in my Suburban every time we go to the shore.
1: The company got their sand back, and the thieves remain on the loose. Had to be a disappointing moment.
3: That's no fun.
1: Right? What did we learn today? Tommy, what did you learn?
5: Yeah, it's telling that Freebeer is cursed by Poseidon for keeping sea fish captive in his basement.
1: Sea fish. Maitland, what did you learn?
6: I learned Christmas can't come soon enough for Tommy's girlfriend.
1: Steve, what did you learn?
3: I learned we can't all not be hypocrites.
1: Kelly. What did you learn?
7: I learned on a scale of 1 to 10, he's a 100.
1: Over and over again. Hobbs, what did you learn?
2: I learned that you're likely to be single if you're a urine collector.
7: Oh, yeah.
6: Who'd have thunk?
1: Mm-hmm. Yeah. I mean, that was out of the blue. Yeah.
2: But makes so much sense.
1: It does. All right. That is all for today. It is the Free Beer and Hobbs Show.
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13: Going to be mostly sunny today with highs of 70, clear tonight, lows dropping down to 46. Tomorrow, sunny, highs of 73, and then closing out the weekend on Sunday with sunny skies and highs of 76.
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this one from the Foo Fighters called Window. 92.7 WQLZ, the rock station. Foo Fighters are going to be opening up once again for AC/DC tonight out in New Jersey. They did that on September 8th down in St. Louis when Pretty Reckless had to do some schedule moves around. And so Foo Fighters are going to be playing in New Jersey, opening up once again for AC/DC. Rob Zombie right now on QLZ.

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1: We talked about those reality shows like the new Willy Wonka one or Amazing Race where you have to go with a partner, family member, friend, whatever. 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
1: The next minute he's just Forrest Gump.
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Sean, 92.7 WQLZ, the rock station. It was announced earlier this week that A Perfect Circle going out on the road in the new year of 2027. They will be down in St. Louis at Chaffetz Arena on May 17th. Get all the details, WQLZ.com. Here they are with their latest one. It's called Starless.

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1: We talked about those reality shows like the new Willy Wonka one or Amazing Race where you have to go with a partner, family member, friend, whatever. 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
1: 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Yes, yes, yes. Kelly is level-headed. 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
12: Mostly sunny today with highs of 70, clear tonight, lows dropping down to 46. Tomorrow, starting the weekend off with sunny skies, highs of 73, and then closing it out on Sunday with sunny skies and highs of 76.
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1: Starset Annihilation.

Those guys opened up for Breaking Ben this past Friday down in St. Louis. That is the latest one from Starset called Annihilation. It's on 92.7 WQLZ, the rock station. Don't forget that Linkin Park have that Unshattered documentary in theaters right now. Nothing close to us. It's not playing in Springfield. 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
17: Mostly sunny out there today, beautiful highs of 70. Clear tonight, lows dropping down into the 40s. Tomorrow, sunny, highs of 73. And then Sunday, more sun, highs of 76.
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Nickelback on 92.7 WQLZ, the rock station. New report coming out that Miranda Lambert, yes, the country singer, threw a drink in Chad Kroeger's face back in 2010. And you know what? I believe it. Both of them have said that neither one of them were in their right states of mind back then. So Nickelback will have, of course, a new album coming out at the end of the month entitled Everything Under the Sun. This is Fozzy. It's I Know Evil on QLZ.

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Of course, Metallica kicked off their residency at the Sphere last night, so the playlist today might be a little reminiscent or paying tribute to that show. We got Shine Down coming up, also Motionless in White. Right now, Architects, Broken Mirror.

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I was going to say 3rd. No, November 8th, along with Dayseeker, Devil Wears Prada, and Dark Divine. It is Motionless in White, featuring Skylar Gray. It's RIP on QLZ.

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1: We talked about those reality shows like the new Willy Wonka one or Amazing Race where you have to go with a partner, family member, friend, whatever. And we wondered, who would you pick on the show? Tommy said he'd pick Kelly for a reason the rest of us didn't get.
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1: Kelly's good at puzzles. Kelly's observant. Kelly's good at recognizing patterns. Yes, yes, yes. Kelly is level-headed. No.
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13: Absolutely gorgeous day out there today. Mostly sunny, highs making it only to 70. Clear tonight, lows dropping down to 46. Tomorrow, sunny, highs of 73. And then Sunday, more sun, highs of 76.
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We got Mandatory Metallica coming up in just a little bit. We'll also get to the latest one from In This Moment. Right now, it's Five Finger Death Punch, The Bleeding on QLZ.

latest one from In This Moment. That is called I Want to Believe. It's on 92.7 WQLZ, the rock station. We are inside of the Headbangers Lunch. Thanks to our friends over at Happy Days Gift Shop, your one-stop hippie shop. And inside the Headbangers Lunch, we go mandatory Metallica. Metallica opened up their residency out in Las Vegas at the Sphere last night. So we're going to be playing the opening song and the closing song during mandatory Metallica, kicking it off with Battery, 92.7 WQLZ.

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Stained, and it's been a while. 92.7 WQLZ, the Rock Station. Good afternoon to you. It is Kyle. Make sure you're playing some hooky this afternoon. It is gorgeous outside for October 2nd. Enjoy it while it lasts. Never Tell's latest one, Last Breath. It's QLZ, new music.

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Catch that Linkin Park documentary, Unshattered, up in Bloomington at the Marcus Theater up on Saturday, matinee, 2 o'clock. Linkin Park with Up From the Bottom. 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
3: Absolutely gorgeous out there today, guys. Get out and enjoy it. Mostly sunny. Highs making it only to 70. Clear tonight. Lows dropping down into the 40s. Sunny tomorrow. Highs of 73. And then Sunday, more sun. Highs of 76.
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Whipping out the tool on 92.7 WQLZ, The Rock Station. 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

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And this next artist recently announced an acoustic tour that will end 2026 and go into 2027. One of those dates will be in St. Louis at the Pageant on February 13th. It's Daughtry, QLZ.

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Shine Down, Second Chance, 92.7 WQLZ. If you're a Chicago Blackhawks fan, I don't know if I'm giving any more chances to that team. It's been some rough few seasons, and if you stayed up last night, they did not reward you. That was an all-time stinker. Here's Avatar. Here.

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1: We talked about those reality shows like the new Willy Wonka one or Amazing Race where you have to go with a partner, family member, friend, whatever. 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
1: 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Yes, yes, yes. Kelly is level-headed. 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
26: After a good soaking rain Thursday night, now the weather's quiet and tranquil heading into the weekend. Tonight, mostly clear and a tad chilly with lows around 46. And for Saturday and Sunday, picture perfect autumn weather with tons of sunshine and afternoon highs in the low to mid 70s. With your News Channel 20 Storm Team Forecast, I'm Chief Meteorologist Cheryl Lemke.
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This mom was willing to wage war. She pulled a gun on an employee at a Once Upon a Child store because an employee was just saying, hey, you can't play with all the toys here all the time. And that upset the mom. She's like, don't ever say that to my kid.

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0: 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That kind of rhymed there a little bit. They got a new album coming out November 6th. They dropped a new single this week, kind of the zombie-tinged Outbreak. I'm digging it. Here's Foo Fighters. Skills,
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This dad came undone, and rightfully so, when his three-year-old daughter at a hotel off of Disney property on their Disney World vacation handed him something she found in the hotel room, a sex toy that had been used. Apparently not a small world after all. Here's Black Veil Brides, QLZ.

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And I told you yesterday that you need to be up on social media if you're wondering what the visuals are going to look like for Metallica at the Sphere first night, last night, and holy expletive deleted. They did it upright. Here's Sleep Theory, QLZ.

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2: After a good soaking rain Thursday night, now the weather's quiet and tranquil heading into the weekend. Tonight, mostly clear and a tad chilly with lows around 46. And for Saturday and Sunday, picture perfect autumn weather with tons of sunshine and afternoon highs in the low to mid 70s. With your News Channel 20 Storm Team forecast, I'm Chief Meteorologist Cheryl Lemke.
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Five Finger Death Punch, 92.7 WQLZ. Read the story about the sperm whale that, like, flipped the boat and 18 people had to be rescued. Yeah, don't mess with Mother Nature. Sometimes she tends to mess back. Here's Power Man 5000, QLZ.

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0: Phoebus Megalomaniac. They write that about Aaron Rodgers? Oh, too soon? 92.7 WQLZ. Yeah, last night he got all cutesy and was like, oh, putting his ear up to the crowd when he tied the game up. And then that was like a game you didn't want to root for anybody, though. Aaron Rodgers on one side, Deshaun Watson on the other. Ugh. Here's Dez Rock. Skills.
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Sam the Man with some Rage Against Machine on 92.7 WQLZ. Earlier this week, this band announced a North American tour for 2027 with stops at St. Louis on May 17th at the Chaffetz Arena and May 22nd in Chicago at Wintrust. 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

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You always hear the footsteps in those scary movies. By the way, yesterday, I think it was AMC, first day of October, already having a Halloween movie marathon, like the Halloween franchise. Good on you, AMC. Here's Volby, QLZ.

Nickelback Animals 92.7 WQLZ, and in Texas, an emu is on the loose. Hey, Doug, come on now. Get a leash on that thing. I know you have a lucrative endorsement deal with Liberty, but seriously, you can't just let the emu run wild. Here's Autumn Kings, QLZ.

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1: We talked about those reality shows like the new Willy Wonka one or Amazing Race where you have to go with a partner, family member, friend, whatever. And we wondered, who would you pick on the show? Tommy said he'd pick Kelly for a reason the rest of us didn't get.
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1: 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Yes, yes, yes. Kelly is level-headed. 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
15: After a good soaking rain Thursday night, now the weather is quiet and tranquil heading into the weekend. Tonight, mostly clear and a tad chilly with lows around 46. And for Saturday and Sunday, picture perfect autumn weather with tons of sunshine and afternoon highs in the low to mid 70s. With your News Channel 20 Storm Team Forecast, I'm Chief Meteorologist Cheryl Lemke.
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17: Can't drink, can't draw, can't drown them away. 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

I believe if I read the set list from Last Night at the Sphere correctly, that is the song they ended with. That is Metallica, Master of Puppets, 92.7 WQLZ. They played Call of Cthulhu and had a giant-ass Cthulhu on the Sphere screen. If you've not seen that video, check it out. It was pretty friggin' amazing. It was only night one of their residency. This is Greta Van Fleet, QLZ.

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Puddle of mud inside the road rage. 92.7 WQLZ brought to you by Alf Insurance. There was a TV show, by the way, called Alf back in the day. I read earlier this week, like, it debuted 40 years ago. I was like, oh, okay, sure. Here's KG Elephant. KLZ.

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Don't think this guy was stoned, just think he is cheap. He called 911 saying he was at a medical emergency so he could get out of paying a $63 Red Lobster bill. I don't know, sir, maybe not go to Red Lobster then if you can't afford it. Here's the Mash as a new.

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11: After a good soaking rain Thursday night, now the weather is quiet and tranquil heading into the weekend. Tonight, mostly clear and a tad chilly with lows around 46. And for Saturday and Sunday, picture perfect autumn weather with tons of sunshine and afternoon highs in the low to mid 70s. With your News Channel 20 Storm Team Forecast, I'm Chief Meteorologist Cheryl Lemke.
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Slipknot, 92.7 WQLZ. They made a big announcement this week about a giant tour for next year. And one of the dates will be in Chicago at Soldier Field on July 25th. Bring Me the Horizon and Lamb of God opening up that night. That's going to be a pretty kick-ass show. Here is Eve Under Fire. It's Villainous. QLZ.

them to stardom. That is 3 days grace. I hate everything about you on 92.7 WQLZ. That's a very, hate's a very strong word. Although it would have been even stronger if they wrote, I detest everything about you. Here's Blackstone Chair. Steals it.

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1: We talked about those reality shows like the new Willy Wonka one or Amazing Race where you have to go with a partner, family member, friend, whatever. 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
1: 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Yes, yes, yes. Kelly is level-headed. 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
18: After a good soaking rain Thursday night, now the weather's quiet and tranquil heading into the weekend. Tonight, mostly clear and a tad chilly with lows around 46. And for Saturday and Sunday, picture perfect autumn weather with tons of sunshine and afternoon highs in the low to mid 70s. With your News Channel 20 Storm Team Forecast, I'm Chief Meteorologist Cheryl Lemke.
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Shinedown, Dance Kid Dance, 92.7 WQLZ, and do that. I know for some kids there's homecoming coming up, and just have fun. Have fun, all right? Break it down. Here is Korn. I used to throw the cardboard on the ground and do a little helicopter spin. That's just me, though. 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

Mudvayne on 92.7 WQLZ, and that does it for me. 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